0: best. Lewis Capaldi, and wish you the best. That was for Rebecca on the Copthorne Ward.
1: And we get requests from patients, clearly, but also we get requests through from the staff team as well. And so this next request is from Eric, who's a member of the staff team on the Surrey Ward. And Eric, you've requested Green Day, Wake Me Up When September Ends.

0: One of those tracks that teases you. Is it coming to an end? Isn't it? I think it's there now. So that's Wake Me Up When September Ends. And that's by Green Day, of course. And that was for Eric, who's in the staff team in the Surrey ward.
1: Hello to Kel. You were on Charwood Ward and you had some at Visage the other last night and you wanted some Stone Rose. I think maybe you're having that tomorrow. And tonight we're going to go for some China Crisis with Christian.

0: That was China Crisis with Christian, especially for you, Kel, on Used to Be on Childhood Ward. Hope you enjoyed that.
1: Would you like to hear your favourite music on Radio Redhill? 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
2: And our next request is for Ron on the Brook Ward. Ron, you've said anything country music, please. So I've chosen this one. I always, well, usually choose this band when people ask for country music, so I hope you enjoy it. This is The Chicks and The Long Way Round.

0: The Chicks and The Long Way Round. That was a run on the Brookwood. And Ron, tune in tomorrow to your Saturday request. We'll play you some jazz then.
1: And moving from some country and western through to some jazz now. And this is a request.
2: Sorry, I just realised you took your mic up. So sorry about that.
3: Okay.
2: Start again, please. Sorry about that.
3: Yeah, sure. Absolutely. So, yeah, moving from country and western through to some jazz. And this is for Abina, for Debbie's son on the Copthorne Ward. You've wanted some relaxing jazz music, so hopefully this will do the job for you. It's Duke Ellington and In a Sentimental Mood.

0: Duke Ellington there in a sentimental mood, and that was for Abina, for Debbie's son in the Copthorne ward.
1: Good evening to Marcel, you're on Charwood ward, and you have had Coldplay over the last couple of evenings, and guess what, we've got some more Coldplay, and we're going for Viva La Vida.

So I was too keen to say Coldplay there. And there we go. That was Coldplay with Viva La Vida. And it was for you, Marcel, on Childhood Ward. Hope you enjoyed that and enjoyed Coldplay over the last.

We are coming to the children ward for our next request. And Alan, you said you'd like to hear anything from the 1960s. That's quite a wide choice. Yesterday we played you some Bob Dylan. So I've gone for something rather different this evening from 1960 itself. This is the Shirelles and Will You Still Love Me Tomorrow?

0: The Strells and Will You Still Love Me Tomorrow. That was for Alan on the Children Ward.
1: And moving now to the Brook Ward, and this is a request for Josie. Josie, you gave us a couple of requests. We've got one for you tomorrow, which will be Fly Me to the Moon by Frank Sinatra. But for this evening, we've got the Righteous Brothers and Unchained Melody.

0: The Unmistakable Righteous Brothers there with Unchained Melody, and that was for Josie in the Brook Ward.
1: Also in the Brook Ward, hello to Tony. You have got some, I think, I'm trying to move that, read the writing down here. I think it's Wallock Jennings, I think it is. I think it's a guitarist. I think that's tomorrow evening. And for this evening, we're going for some Johnny Cash and Orange Blossom Special.

0: And that was Johnny Cash with Gold Orange Blossom Special. Especially for you, Tony, on Brook Ward. Hope you enjoyed that.
1: Now we're coming back to the Children Ward. And Shirley, you had something from Wicked yesterday. We thought we'd play you something else today. So from the original Broadway cast of Wicked, this is Idina Menzel and, of course, Kristen Chenoweth with Popular.
2: Elfie, now that we're friends, I've decided to make you my new project.
3: You really don't have to do that.
2: I know. That's what makes me so nice. Whenever I see someone less fortunate than I, and let's face it,
4: who isn't?
2: Less fortunate than I, my tender heart tends to start to bleed. And when someone needs a makeover, I simply have to take over. I know exactly what they need. And even in your

0: Why, Miss Elphaba, look at you. You're beautiful.
1: I have to go.
0: You're welcome.

0: There we go. Kristen Chenoweth, mostly from the original Broadway cast of Wicked with Popular. And that was for Shirley on the Children Ward.
1: And the next request is for Ben, who's ex of the Childhood Ward. Ben, you gave us a few requests. Fortunately, two of them we can't deliver on this evening. That's Thank You by Dusty Rivers and also Drive by Incubus. But one we can certainly deliver on this evening is by Ray Parker Jr., and it's Ghostbusters.

0: I think we all know the title of that track, don't we? That was Ghostbusters by Ray Parker Jr. And that was for Ben, who's ex of the Childhood Ward here.
1: And over to Children Ward. Hello to Susan. You wanted Anything by Adele. And I think last night you had some Chasing Pavements. And tonight we're going to go for When We Were Young.

0: It was just like a song when we were young.
1: And that was Adele with When We Were Young, especially for you, Susan, on Children Ward.
2: And we've got time just to squeeze in one additional song this evening. So we're coming back to Peter on the Children Ward, where we started the show, and another song by Cher. So I hope you all enjoy this one. It's Believe.

0: Share and Believe. That was for Peter on the Children Ward, and that is the last of our requests this Friday evening. So thank you for tuning in to your Friday requests. We hope that you have enjoyed what you've heard. Of course, coming up next is Tunes at 10, an hour of music to hopefully lull you off to sleep. But if that doesn't work, the repeat zone is here between 11 p.m. and 2 a.m. and then at 2 a.m. to 6 a.m. it's Through the Night, music to keep you company in the small hours before Katie Child returns with Breakfast with Katie Child in the morning. But for now, it's goodbye from me, Sean Wallace.
1: And it's goodbye from me, Mark Ainsworth.
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0: from the Sky News Centre at 2. The man accused of murdering Anne Widdecombe has now been charged with preparing acts of terrorism, including against Reform UK leader Nigel Farage. Joshua Kerry, who's 28 and from Rotherham, was already accused of killing the former Conservative minister at her home in Devon in July. Counter-terrorism policing says the new charge relates to alleged activity from May 2024. Two Iranian men have been charged with preparing acts of terrorism in Manchester, meanwhile, on the eve of a Jewish festival. The men, aged 34 and 36, are accused of a plot to target the Jewish community. Both are due at Westminster Magistrates Court later. Our correspondent, Jonathan Samuels, has been looking at a statement from the Home Secretary.
1: Shabana Mahmood said the pair were Iranian nationals who had arrived in the UK via a small boat in 2020 and 2023. In a statement she wrote, "This news will be deeply distressing for our Jewish communities."
0: The US president says he won't impose a ban on diesel exports. Earlier, G7 countries agreed to release 100 million barrels of diesel and crude oil from emergency reserves. Donald Trump was asked whether that meant an export ban was now off the table.
2: "We were never going to do it. I don't think we're ever. But basically, Europe was great because they're putting a lot of diesel oil out there. They have diesel. They use diesel disproportionately more than most, and they did a great thing."
0: Buckingham Palace says the King won't apologise for slavery when he visits the Caribbean later this year, but it also says he won't shy away from discussing the legacy of Britain's colonial past and the transatlantic slave trade. Footballer Manchester City's confirmed the club is appealing against the Premier League Commission's ruling that it broke financial regulations. The club was found guilty of all charges, including using sham contracts to boost revenues and reduce costs. And a record-breaking number of people tuned in to the first episode of the latest series of Celebrity Traitors. 8.9 million viewers makes it the most watched debut episode of any series of the programme in the UK. That's the latest. I'm Barry Weir.
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I'm Irwin Davis, and I'd like to invite you to join me for an hour of musical nostalgia in They Don't Write Them Like That Anymore, my weekly trip down memory lane. 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
1: Tune into Wilson's Wine Bank this Saturday evening from 7, when I'll be remembering how the charts used to sound. 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Wilson's Wine Bank this Saturday evening from 7.
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0: From the Sky News Centre at 3, a 28-year-old man's been charged with preparing acts of terrorism, including against Reform UK leader Nigel Farage. Joshua Kerry from Rotherham in South Yorkshire is accused of activity alleged to have taken place from May 2024 to July this year. Mr Kerry was charged in July with the murder of former Conservative Minister and Reform UK spokesperson Anne Widdecombe. Our correspondent Amelia Harper has a statement from Counter Terror Police.
1: This investigation has been led by a dedicated team of detectives, analysts and forensic experts working on multiple lines of inquiry, which has resulted in this very serious charge.
0: Meanwhile, two Iranian men have been charged with preparing acts of terrorism in Manchester on the eve of a Jewish festival. The two men, aged 34 and 36, are accused of plotting to target the Jewish community. As diesel prices tip over £2 a litre, we're being warned food prices could rise too. Farming, fishing and haulage all rely on the fuel. G7 countries have agreed to release 100 million barrels from emergency reserves. Donald Trump now says he won't ban US diesel exports. The Chancellor said earlier this week ending the Middle East conflict would help ease the pressure.
2: We have the stocks we need in the UK. We will do what we can to encourage a peaceful settlement there, because in the end, that's the way that we reduce the conflict, we reduce the pressures, and we will help reduce the prices as well.
0: A crackdown on the extra charges that can quickly add up when we book a holiday could soon come into force. The government's plans would stop parents being charged extra to sit next to their children too. Football and Manchester City have confirmed they're appealing a finding that they seriously breached the Premier League's financial rules. The club insists it did nothing wrong. And Northern Ireland have beaten Ukraine 3-0 in the Nations League in a game played in Slovakia because of the war. Kieran Brown scored twice, including his first international goal. Isaac Price got the other one. That's the latest. I'm Barry Lee.
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Tune in every day from Monday to Saturday, just after 11 a.m. and 3 p.m, when I will be choosing some of the most popular pieces of classical music. 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

0: from the Sky News Centre at 4. The man accused of murdering Anne Widdecombe has now been charged with preparing acts of terrorism, including against Reform UK leader Nigel Farage. Joshua Kerry, who's 28 and from Rotherham, was already accused of killing the former Conservative minister at her home in Devon in July. Counter-terrorism policing says the new charge relates to activity from May 2024 onwards. Two Iranian men have been charged with preparing acts of terrorism in Manchester on the eve of a Jewish festival. The men, aged 34 and 36, are accused of a plot to target the Jewish community. Both are due at Westminster Magistrates Court later. Our correspondent, Jonathan Samuels, has been looking at a statement from the Home Secretary.
1: Shabana Mahmood said the pair were Iranian nationals who had arrived in the UK via a small boat in 2020 and 2023. In a statement she wrote, "This news will be deeply distressing for our Jewish communities."
0: The US president says he won't impose a ban on diesel exports. Earlier, G7 countries agreed to release 100 million barrels of diesel and crude oil from emergency reserves. Donald Trump was asked whether that meant an export ban was now off the table.
2: "We were never going to do it. I don't think we were. But basically, Europe was great because they're putting a lot of diesel oil out there. They have diesel. They use diesel disproportionately more than most, and they did a great thing."
0: Buckingham Palace says the King won't apologise for slavery when he visits the Caribbean later this year, but it also says he won't shy away from discussing the legacy of Britain's colonial past. Manchester City's confirmed the club is appealing against the Premier League Commission's ruling that it broke financial regulations. The club was found guilty of all charges, including using sham contracts to boost revenues and reduce costs. And a record-breaking number of people tuned into the first episode of the latest series of Celebrity Traitors. 8.9 million viewers makes it the most watched debut episode of any season in the programme in the UK. That's the latest. I'm Barry Weir.
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Listen in tonight to Radio Red Hill's Repeat Zone to hear all this evening's programmes all over again. 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

0: From the Sky News Centre at 5, a 28-year-old man's been charged with preparing acts of terrorism, including against Reform UK leader Nigel Farage. Joshua Kerry from Rotherham in South Yorkshire is accused of activity alleged to have taken place from May 2024 onwards. Mr Kerry was charged in July with the murder of former Conservative Minister and Reform UK spokesperson Anne Widdecombe. Our correspondent Amelia Harper has a statement from Counter-Terror Police.
1: This investigation has been led by a dedicated team of detectives, analysts and forensic experts working on multiple lines of inquiry, which has resulted in this very serious charge.
0: Two Iranian men have been charged with preparing acts of terrorism in Manchester on the eve of a Jewish festival. The men, aged 34 and 36, are accused of plotting to target the Jewish community. 10 people, including several children, have been injured after a car was driven into a crowd of rugby league fans in Australia. Police have arrested an 18-year-old and say the incident is not believed to be terror-related. Donald Trump says a ban on US diesel exports was never really on the table. It comes after G7 countries agreed to release 100 million barrels from emergency reserves. The US president had repeatedly said he was considering an export ban. Diesel prices in the UK have now hit an average of £2 a litre. Paul Wilson is from the Federation of Small Businesses.
2: It's not just diesel and petrol prices that are rising. There's a range of cost pressures that are really affecting small businesses at the moment. You've got electricity, you've got business rates, you've got the cost of employing people. So I think it's really important that the Chancellor can give businesses that breathing space.
0: Graduates in England are leaving university with more than twice as much debt as those in Scotland. The average loan was almost £48,000 in England last year. It's £21,000 in Scotland. And Northern Ireland have beaten Ukraine 3-0 in the Nations League in a game played in Slovakia because of the war. Kieran Brown scored twice, including his first international goal. Isaac Price got the other one. That's the latest. I'm Barry Weir.
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Hello, I'm Dave King. 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I'll be playing some of the very best music from the past and present, and talking about some of the towns and villages that lend their names to the wards here throughout the East Surrey Hospital. So join me, Dave King, this Saturday afternoon from 2.

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For example, countries, animals, or outer space, and choose around seven songs relating to that theme. Well, that's just what I've done on Theme for a Dream. Learn a few trivia facts about the artists and take on the occasional musical challenge. Yes, this is Chris Knott welcoming you to join me on Tuesday evenings at 8 o'clock for Theme for a Dream, the theme show with that little bit

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0: From the Sky News Centre at 6, the man accused of murdering Anne Widdecombe has been charged with preparing terrorist acts, including against Reform UK's Nigel Farage. Joshua Kerry, who's 28 and from Rotherham, is accused of alleged activity from May 2024. He's due in court on Wednesday. Meanwhile, two Iranian men have been charged with preparing acts of terrorism in Manchester on the eve of a Jewish festival. They're accused of a plot to target the Jewish community and are due in court later. Our correspondent Jonathan Samuels has been looking at a statement from the Home Secretary.
1: Shabana Mahmood said the pair were Iranian nationals who had arrived in the UK via a small boat in 2020 and 2023. In a statement she wrote, "This news will be deeply distressing for our Jewish communities."
0: 10 people have been injured in Australia after a car crashed into a large crowd. They'd been cheering on a rugby team in Newcastle. Two victims are in a critical condition, while those hurt include three girls. The 18-year-old driver's been arrested. Yasmin Catley's the Australian Minister for Police and Counter-Terrorism.
2: I was just speaking to some of the police up at the scene, and quite rightly they said a split-second decision can change so many people's lives. And that is what has happened here today. So many people have been affected by one person's split decision.
0: Donald Trump now says a diesel export ban was never really on the table. Yesterday, the UK and other nations in the G7 agreed to release 100 million barrels of fuel and oil from emergency stocks. Graduates in England are leaving university owing an average of almost £48,000. That's over twice the £21,000 owed by graduates in Scotland, where tuition's free for Scottish students. And Northern Ireland brushed Ukraine aside 3-0 to move clear at the top of Nations League Group B2. Kieran Brown opened the scoring early. That's the latest. I'm Faye De Silva.
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Good morning. It's the weekend. Saturday morning has arrived. Oh, I do love Saturdays. And we have lots in store for you today on Breakfast with Katie Child here on Radio Redhill. First up, Ian Wilson will be sharing his birthday stars with you. I will be challenging you with a breakfast brain teaser. And of course, some music to help us start our day. Yeah!

0: 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It's time for those birthday stars with Ian Wilson.
1: The birthday stars.
2: Yes, October the 3rd, and a look at the birthdays this morning. Pierre Bonnard, the French painter, born this day 1867. Louis Aragon, the French poet, born this day 1897. Michael Hordern, the English actor, born this day 1911. James Herriot, the Scottish author, born this day 1916. Gore Vidal, the US author, born this day 1925. And Chubby Checker, the US rock singer, born this day 1941. And it was on this day back in 1811 the first women's county cricket match began at Newington between Hampshire and Surrey. 1888, Gilbert and Sullivan's Yeoman of the Guard was performed for the first time at London's Savoy Theatre, and 1990, East and West Germany were officially reunified with Berlin as the capital. And that is the birthday stars for today, October the 3rd.
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It's Saturday morning and you are listening to Breakfast with Katie Child on Radio Redhill, and that's on 1431am online and also on your bedside units. 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
1: 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I wish

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We are approaching the end of the first hour of the show and the news is just around the corner. A little after 7 o'clock, we'll have our breakfast brain teaser. But before that, let's have a bit more of this.

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0: From the Sky News Centre at 7, a man's been charged with preparing acts of terrorism, including against Reform UK leader Nigel Farage. Joshua Carey from Rotherham in South Yorkshire is accused of carrying out the alleged activity from May 2024. He was charged in July with the murder of former Conservative Minister Anne Widdecombe. Our correspondent Amelia Harper has a statement from Counter-Terror Police.
1: This investigation has been led by a dedicated team of detectives, analysts and forensic experts working on multiple lines of inquiry, which has resulted in this very serious charge.
0: Two men have been charged with preparing acts of terror in Manchester. The Iranian nationals, aged 36 and 34, were arrested nearly 2 weeks ago before Yom Kippur. 10 people are injured, including several children, after a car drove into a crowd in Australia. They were struck as they cheered on a rugby team in Newcastle. A man's been arrested. Donald Trump says a ban on US diesel exports was never really on the table. G7 countries have agreed to release 100 million barrels from emergency reserves. The US president repeatedly said he was considering an export ban. UK diesel prices have hit an average of £2 a litre. Paul Wilson's from the Federation of Small Businesses.
2: It's not just diesel and petrol prices that are rising. There's a range of cost pressures that are really affecting small businesses at the moment. You've got electricity, you've got business rates, you've got the cost of employing people. So I think it's really important that the Chancellor can give businesses that breathing space.
0: The Tories are promising to deliver 50,000 new prison places in England and Wales in efforts to end the early release of offenders. The plans would see the extra spaces made available within 7 years. And it's thought testing breast milk could lead to the earlier diagnosis of breast cancer. Scientists are examining whether traces of tumour DNA may identify the disease sooner. That's the latest. I'm Faye De Silva.
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Now look out for our Breakfast Brain Teaser, which is coming up very shortly, as well as the Birthday Stars with Ian Wilson. But before that, let's wake you up a bit more with some music.

0: It's now time for the birthday stars. Here's Ian Wilson.
1: The birthday stars.
2: Yes, October the 3rd, and a look at the birthdays this morning. Pierre Bonnard, the French painter, born this day 1867. Louis Aragon, the French poet, born this day 1897. Michael Horden, the English actor, born this day 1911. James Herriot, the Scottish author, born this day 1916. Gore Vidal, the US author, born this day 1925. And Chubby Checker, the US rock singer, born this day 1941. And it was on this day back in 1811 the first women's county cricket match began at Newington between Hampshire and Surrey. 1888, Gilbert and Sullivan's Yeoman of the Guard was performed for the first time at London's Savoy Theatre. And 1990, East and West Germany were officially reunified with Berlin as the capital. And that is the birthday stars for today, October the 3rd.
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It's time for this morning's breakfast brain teaser. Here's your question for this morning. What is yours, but your friends use it more than you? I'll let you think about that one while I play you some more music. Got it right.

How did you find this morning's brain teaser? Well, here's the question again. What is yours, but your friends use it more than you? Well, the answer is your name. Well, that's enough brain power for now. I think it's time I played you some more music.

0: 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And you can also follow us on Twitter and Facebook. We have our second Breakfast Brain teaser later on in the show, along with the birthday stars and a bit more of this.
1: 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You can also hear the local sports report and the What's On guide. 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That's all on the Sunday Colour Supplement this Sunday afternoon from 2 until 5, presented by Nick Hutchings, and you can hear the programme repeated on Sunday evening from 10.

The news is on the way very shortly as we reach the end of the second hour of Breakfast with Katie Child. There's lots more for you to look forward to in the second half of the show after this.

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0: From the Sky News Centre at 8, some breaking news. The Fly Dubai pilot who was stabbed mid-air was also struck with an axe by his colleague who'd been trying to carry out a terrorist attack. The United Arab Emirates Prosecutor General says the Omani national attempted to take control of the aircraft on Wednesday. The man accused of murdering Anne Widdecombe has now also been charged with preparing acts of terror, including against Reform UK's Nigel Farage. 28-year-old Joshua Kerry from Rotherham is due in court on Wednesday. Meanwhile, two Iranian men have been charged with preparing acts of terrorism in Manchester on the eve of a Jewish festival. They're accused of a plot to target the Jewish community and are due in court today. Our correspondent Jonathan Samuels has been looking at a statement from the Home Secretary.
1: Shabana Mahmood said the pair were Iranian nationals who had arrived in the UK via a small boat in 2020 and 2023. In a statement she wrote, "This news will be deeply distressing for our Jewish communities."
0: A car's driven into a crowd watching rugby in Australia, injuring 10 people. Two victims are in a critical condition after it happened in Newcastle. A man's been arrested. Donald Trump says he's ruled out a diesel export ban hours after Europe agreed to release fuel from its stockpiles. 100 million barrels will be released from emergency reserves to combat rising prices. The amount we're paying at the pumps continues to go up. Tess Wheeler's from a haulier company.
2: You get people ringing up and they say, "Oh, can you give me a code to take a delivery from one place to another?" You ask them the details and things like that, and they say, "How much?" But they don't understand. The big lorries are doing 8 miles to the gallon sort of thing, and it's really expensive.
0: And Northern Ireland brushed Ukraine aside 3-0 to go clear at the top of Nations League Group B2. Kieran Brown opened the scoring early. That's the latest. I'm Faye De Silva.
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It's just after 8 o'clock on Breakfast with Katie Child. The morning is racing through and we are just over halfway through the show. We have lots more breakfast fun on the way. The birthday stars will be here soon, as well as some great music. And that's here on Radio Red Hill.

0: It's Breakfast with Katie Child, and we're broadcasting to you on 1431 AM online and also on your bedside units. It's time for those birthday stars with Ian Wilson.
1: The birthday stars.
2: Yes, October the 3rd, and a look at the birthdays this morning. Pierre Bonnard, the French painter, born this day 1867. Louis Aragon, the French poet, born this day 1897. Michael Horden, the English actor, born this day 1911. James Herriot, the Scottish author, born this day 1916. Gore Vidal, the US author, born this day 1925. And Chubby Checker, the US rock singer, born this day 1941. And it was on this day back in 1811 the first women's county cricket match began at Newington between Hampshire and Surrey. 1888, Gilbert and Sullivan's Yeoman of the Guard was performed for the first time at London's Savoy Theatre, and 1990, East and West Germany were officially reunified with Berlin as the capital. And that is the birthday stars for today, October the 3rd.
3: Hello, I'm Nick Hutchings. Why not join me between 10 and 1, Monday to Saturday, for a mixture of music and fun? I'll have the tunes you want to hear interspersed with facts from this day in history. I'll also have the local news so you can keep up with what's happening. That's 10 to 1, Monday to Saturday. You know, that bit between breakfast and lunch. I look forward to your company.

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1: With the latest BBC News for Surrey, I'm Simon Jenkins. Two 19-year-old men are due before magistrates later charged with sexual offences against teenage girls in Crawley. Just before 5am on Wednesday, police received a report that two girls aged 15 and 16 had been sexually assaulted in a car park in Parkside. Ali Farahang of Hunter Road in Crawley has been charged with attempted rape and human trafficking. Adam Maynor, who's 19, of Bath Road in London, has also been charged with rape and human trafficking. South Western Railway have announced a crackdown on trespassing after it caused more than 6 days' worth of delay to the network last year. It's the new figures from Network Rail, which found South Western had the third highest rate of vandalism and obstruction across its routes. The Crime with Consequences campaign will see improved evidence collection and more focus on victim impact statements to demonstrate the impacts of delays caused by railway crime. And the Cranley Repair Cafe are hosting a community fashion show this evening. It's all in support of Sustainable Fashion Week. It will star local volunteers who will take to the catwalk in outfits made up from items from four charity shops in the village. Emma Shu is presenting the show at the Cranley Arts Centre.
2: Apart from maybe the odd pair of shoes, pretty much everything on there will be pre-loved. So we want to really shine a spotlight on how brilliant pre-loved can be and try and dispel the myth that some people have that charity shops are full of drab, smelly old clothes.
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It may be a Saturday today, but let me tell you about something you can look forward to on a Sunday. It's our weekly magazine show, the Sunday Colour Supplement. It's full of interesting features on many different topics. And if you're interested in the weather, for example, I know I always am, Ian Curry, the Radio Redhill weatherman, is there once a month to talk us through what weather we have in store for the month ahead. We also choose a musician to focus on in our featured artist of the week, and then we play a selection of their best tracks. That's from 2 p.m. every Sunday afternoon, and it's also repeated at 10 p.m.

0: It's the weekend here on Radio Redhill, and this is Breakfast with Katie Child. A little bit later on, we will have our second Breakfast Brain Teaser, and I'll play you some more music after these messages.
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We have the latest news to keep you up to date with current affairs very shortly. But before we get to that, we have time for a little bit more music.

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0: From the Sky News Centre at 9. Officials say the Fly Dubai co-pilot that nearly crashed a plane had been trying to carry out a terrorist attack. The United Arab Emirates Prosecutor General also named the Omani national as Hammam al-Hammami. He targeted a pilot with an axe inside the cockpit during the flight to Tel Aviv on Wednesday. After averting disaster, Smit Mucha has told India's Prime Minister he did what he had to do.
1: I knew the door was just there. Then at that time I said, I will not get up, and I opened the door, and then the others came. I was doing it according to what I thought was right. At the same time, I knew that I could not let people die.
0: The man accused of murdering Anne Widdecombe has been charged with preparing terrorist acts, including against Reform UK's Nigel Farage. 28-year-old Joshua Kerry from Rotherham is accused of alleged activity from May 2024. Two Iranian nationals have been charged over a suspected terror plot against Jewish people in Manchester. The allegations relate to offences ahead of the Yom Kippur festival. 10 people, including several children, have been injured after a car hit a crowd in Australia. Police have arrested an 18-year-old in Newcastle. Donald Trump says a diesel export ban was never really on the table after the UK and other leading G7 nations bowed to White House pressure over concerns about supplies. Yesterday, they agreed to release 100 million barrels of oil from emergency stocks. Harvey Dillon's from the British Retail Consortium.
2: The longer this goes on, the longer these commodity costs remain elevated, the more likely it is that these prices or these costs will get passed on into consumer prices, which is what customers see on the shelves.
0: And it's thought testing breast milk could lead to the earlier diagnosis of breast cancer. Scientists are examining whether traces of tumour DNA may identify the disease sooner. That's the latest. I'm Fader Sinclair.
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Saturday morning is flying by here on Radio Redhill. We only have one more hour to go on Breakfast with Katie Child, but don't worry, there is still plenty more for you to enjoy on the show. Another Breakfast brain teaser is on the way, along with some more of this.

0: It's nearly time for our second breakfast brain teaser, and there is more music on the way too. But before that, I wanted to let you know about the daily programme Your Requests. It's a show where we play the music you want to hear, and it's on at 8:30pm Monday to Saturday, but tomorrow it's a little earlier at 10am. There are a few different ways that you can request a song through our website, which is radioredhill.uk, or you could give us a call on 01737 488 069, or you could speak to one of our request collectors who visit the wards every day.
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6: 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Three nice, neat lines. 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All three neat.
9: Stupid boy.

It's time for this morning's breakfast brain teaser. Here is your question. What word begins with the letter T, holds T, and ends with T? I'll give you the answer after this.

What did you make to this morning's breakfast brain teaser? Well, here is the question again. What word begins with the letter T, holds T, and ends with T? Well, the answer is a teapot.

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Saturday morning has zoomed by here on Breakfast with Katie Child, and I'm afraid we're almost at the end of the show, but there is time for some more music before the news at 10 a.m. I'll be back tomorrow bright and early at 6 a.m. ready with more music and brain teasers. So that's all from me. 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

0: From the Sky News Centre at 10. Officials say the Fly Dubai co-pilot that nearly crashed a plane had been trying to carry out a terrorist attack. The aircraft was travelling to Tel Aviv on Wednesday when it was forced to make an emergency landing. The United Arab Emirates Prosecutor Generals revealed Hammam al-Hammami attacked the pilot with a crash axe inside the cockpit before trying to take control. Our international correspondent Alex Rossi says it raises wider security questions.
1: It's my understanding that on a 737 MAX it would be in the flight deck, the cockpit. So the co-pilot and the pilots would have had access to it. It would have been there in case of emergency, in case they needed to break down the door or something else in the case of a crash. But it would have legitimately been on board.
0: The man accused of killing Anne Widdecombe's now also been charged with a terror plot against Reform UK's Nigel Farage. 28-year-old Joshua Kerry from Rotherham's due in court on Wednesday. 10 people have been injured in Australia after a car crashed into a large crowd. They'd been watching a rugby team in Newcastle. Two victims are in a critical condition. An 18-year-old driver's been arrested. Yasmin Catley's the Australian Minister for Police and Counter-Terrorism.
2: I was just speaking to some of the police up at the scene, and quite rightly they said a split second decision can change so many people's lives, and that is what has happened here today. So many people have been affected by one person's split decision.
0: Donald Trump's no longer considering a diesel export ban. The US president says that was never really on the table after G7 leaders agreed to release 100 million barrels of oil. The Tories are promising to deliver 50,000 new prison places in England and Wales in efforts to end the early release of offenders. The plans would see the extra spaces available within 7 years. And there's a warning: ticks carrying a severe and life-threatening virus are living for longer in the UK. It's due to more regular heat waves. That's the latest. I'm Faye De Silva.
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All you gotta do, honey, is kind of stand in one spot. Wiggle around just a little bit. And that's when you got some. Yeah. Now let's go one time.

Good morning and welcome to Saturday Morning. I'm Nick Hutchings with you till 1 o'clock today. Hope your weekend is going well so far, and thank you for having Radio Red Hill to keep you company.

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1: With the latest BBC News for Surrey, I'm Simon Jenkins. Two 19-year-old men are due before magistrates later charged with sexual offences against teenage girls in Crawley. Just before 5am on Wednesday, police received a report that two girls aged 15 and 16 had been sexually assaulted in a car park in Parkside. Ali Farahang of Hunter Road in Crawley has been charged with attempted rape and human trafficking. Adam Maynor, who's 19, of Bath Road in London, has also been charged with rape and human trafficking. South Western Railway have announced a crackdown on trespassing after it caused more than 6 days' worth of delay to the network last year. It's the new figures from Network Rail, which found South Western had the third highest rate of vandalism and obstruction across its routes. The Crime with Consequences campaign will see improved evidence collection and more focus on victim impact statements to demonstrate the impacts of delays caused by railway crime. And the Cranley Repair Cafe are hosting a community fashion show this evening. It's all in support of Sustainable Fashion Week. It will star local volunteers who will take to the catwalk in outfits made up from items from four charity shops in the village. Emma Shu is presenting the show at the Cranley Arts Centre.
2: Apart from maybe the odd pair of shoes, pretty much everything on there will be pre-loved. So we want to really shine a spotlight on how brilliant pre-loved can be and try and dispel the myth that some people have that charity shops are full of drab, smelly old clothes.
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0: Well, good morning, everyone. It's October the 3rd today. Hope you're enjoying the show so far. Let's have a look and see what happened on this day in history, shall we? I'm going to start in 1863 when US President Abraham Lincoln issued a proclamation designating the last Thursday in November to be Thanksgiving Day. Wonderful. Also on this day in 1929, Yugoslavia came into being when six Balkan republics, including Serbia, Croatia and Slovenia, merged.
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Well, we're coming up to 11 o'clock. 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

0: From the Sky News Centre at 11. Officials claim the Fly Dubai co-pilot that nearly crashed a plane was trying to carry out a terrorist attack. The United Arab Emirates Prosecutor Generals also named the Omani national as Hammam al-Hammami. He allegedly targeted a pilot with an axe inside the cockpit during the flight to Tel Aviv on Wednesday. After averting disaster, Smit Machers told India's Prime Minister he did what he had to do.
1: I knew the door was just there. Then at that time I said, I will not get up, and I opened the door, and then the others came. I was doing it according to what I thought was right. At the same time, I knew that I could not let people die.
0: Two Iranian nationals charged over a suspected terror plot against Jewish people in Manchester are due in court this morning. The allegations relate to offences ahead of the Yom Kippur festival. NATO jets have been scrambled in Lithuania after a suspected drone was detected entering its airspace from Belarus. Vilnius Airport in the country's capital was briefly closed. Donald Trump insists a diesel export ban was never really on the table. The UK and other nations in the G7, following pressure from the White House, agreed to release 100 million barrels of fuel and oil from emergency stocks. The Tories are promising to deliver 50,000 new prison places in England and Wales to end the early release of offenders. The plans would involve shrinking the overseas aid budget to £1 billion to make the extra spaces available within 7 years. Shadow Justice Secretary Nick Timothy says it would send out a clear message.
2: We need to be able to say very clearly, if you commit a violent crime or if you're a repeat burglar or shoplifter, you will definitely go to prison, and that's what this capacity will enable us to do.
0: And Red Bull's Max Verstappen will start in pole position for the Bahrain Grand Prix in Malaysia tomorrow. It's his first pole since the Abu Dhabi GP last season. That's the latest. I'm Fada Silver.
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1: Welcome back, and thank you to the news team there. They'll be back at 12. Up till then, I'll keep you company with a mix of features and music. 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

0: hope you're enjoying the show so far. There are plenty of ways you can listen to Radio Red Hill. We are on FM, we're on 100.4 FM in fact, so tune your radio into that and you'll be able to hear us there. And we're also online. 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
1: Did you know that breakfast is the most important meal of the day? 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The frying pan is hot and sizzling with a breakfast brain teaser, and the toast has just popped with a list of local theatrical events. 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
0: bed. 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I'm here with you till 1 o'clock today. 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

That was Symphony No. 4 by Mendelssohn, played by the Sofia Philharmonic Orchestra. 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

0: Welcome back. I'm Nick Hutchings. You're listening to Radio Redhill, and it's October the 3rd. Let's have another look at what happened on this day in history, shall we? Well, in 1933, jockey Gordon Richards rode the last winner of the day at Nottingham. He then went on to ride all six winners the following day and five more in a row the day after, a total of 12 consecutive winners, a record which has never been equaled or beaten. Also on this day in 1945, 10-year-old Elvis Presley made his first public appearance. He won $5 for coming second in the Mississippi Alabama Dairy Show talent contest for singing Old Shep, which I think he sang as an older man as well. So if you're looking at something to play on your request this evening, why not have some Elvis?
1: 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Would you like to be reminded of the songs that you've probably almost forgotten? I'm Irwin Davis, and I'd like to invite you to join me for an hour of musical nostalgia in They Don't Write Them Like That Anymore, my weekly trip down memory lane. 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

Well, that's Saturday morning done then. We'll have the news very shortly at 12 o'clock. After that, I'll be welcoming in Saturday afternoon with you, taking you up to 1 p.m.

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0: From the Sky News Centre at midday. Prosecutors from the United Arab Emirates say a Fly Dubai co-pilot accused of trying to crash a plane attacked the captain with an axe in an attempted terrorist attack. The suspect's been identified as Omani national Hammam al-Hammami. What happened on board the flight heading to Tel Aviv on Wednesday has raised questions about screening processes. Gideon Ewers used to head up the International Federation of Airline Pilots Associations. He says vetting personality and mental health wouldn't be part of that.
1: Licensing is a technical qualification. It's a demonstration that you possess the skills to operate an aircraft safely.
0: A dual British-Iranian national has been released on bail after being questioned by police about a suspected terrorist plot at RAF Fairford. The man was arrested on Thursday following last weekend's incident in Gloucestershire. Two Iranian nationals charged over an alleged bomb plot against Jewish people in Manchester have been remanded in custody. They were arrested by counter-terror police just before Yom Kippur. A man's been arrested after a car drove into a crowd cheering on a rugby team in Australia. 10 people have been injured in Newcastle. Donald Trump's gone back on a threat to ban diesel exports. The US president announced the decision after G7 nations agreed to release fuel from stockpiles. It's in efforts to reduce prices at the pump sparked by the Iran war. Oil market expert AJ Palmer gives his take.
2: That will help to alleviate prices to some degree. We don't know the exact mix of diesel that will be released as part of that, but we wouldn't see prices come down back to the kind of pre-US-Iran war levels anytime soon. As long as that war is continuing, we are looking at very elevated levels of prices.
0: And graduates in England are apparently leaving university with more than twice as much debt as those in Scotland. The average loan was almost £48,000 last year compared to £21,000. That's the latest. I'm Fede Silva.
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Hello, Nick Hutchings here for the final hour of Saturday's show. Thanks once again to the news team. Still plenty to come until I sign off at 1 o'clock, including some great music like this.

0: Why not tune into our Sunday Colour supplement tomorrow afternoon from 2? It's a 3-hour mix of music and features. There'll be the local sports report, the What's On guide, and don't forget the featured artist of the week. That's the Sunday Colour supplement, 2 till 5 tomorrow afternoon here on Radio Red Hill.
1: Tune into Wilson's Wine Bank this Saturday evening from 7, when I'll be remembering how the charts used to sound. We'll have the top 5 of this week from a carefully chosen year, we'll have the birthday stars, and a classic number one. So if you're fed up with today's top 40, let's remember yesterday's top 40. Wilson's Wine Bank this Saturday evening from 7.

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1: With the latest BBC News for Surrey, I'm Simon Jenkins. Two 19-year-old men are due before magistrates later charged with sexual offences against teenage girls in Crawley. Just before 5am on Wednesday, police received a report that two girls aged 15 and 16 had been sexually assaulted in a car park in Parkside. Ali Farahang of Hunter Road in Crawley has been charged with attempted rape and human trafficking. Adam Maynor, who's 19, of Bath Road in London, has also been charged with rape and human trafficking. South Western Railway have announced a crackdown on trespassing after it caused more than 6 days' worth of delay to the network last year. It's the new figures from Network Rail, which found South Western had the third highest rate of vandalism and obstruction across its routes. The Crime with Consequences campaign will see improved evidence collection and more focus on victim impact statements to demonstrate the impacts of delays caused by railway crime. And the Cranley Repair Cafe are hosting a community fashion show this evening. It's all in support of Sustainable Fashion Week. It will star local volunteers who will take to the catwalk in outfits made up from items from four charity shops in the village. Emma Shu is presenting the show at the Cranley Arts Centre.
2: Apart from maybe the odd pair of shoes, pretty much everything on there will be pre-loved. So we want to really shine a spotlight on how brilliant pre-loved can be and try and dispel the myth that some people have that charity shops are full of drab, smelly old clothes.
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0: anyway.
1: Welcome back, I'm Nick Hutchings. It's October the 3rd today. It's our final chance to look back at this day in history. And in 1964, Floyd Rude finished his coast-to-coast game of golf across America. He'd begun on the 14th of September 1963 and took 114,737 strokes. He lost 3,511 balls on his 3,397-mile journey. Took over a year, that, crikey. Also on this day in 1979, Key Markets in Spalding in Lincolnshire became the first British retailer to introduce barcode readers at their checkouts. Beep beep!
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Well, that's that for the week. Thank you for listening. Hope you've enjoyed the show, particularly the music. I'll be doing the same all over again in this slot from Monday. Enjoy the rest of your weekend and please keep listening to Radio Red Hill. I've been Nick Hutchings. Good afternoon.

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0: From the Sky News Centre at 1. Prosecutors from the United Arab Emirates say a Fly Dubai co-pilot accused of trying to crash a plane attacked the captain with an axe in an attempted terrorist attack. It's also emerged suspect Hammam al-Hammami completed a distance learning course in aviation management at Buckinghamshire New University. The aircraft was forced to make an emergency landing on Wednesday. Our international correspondent Alex Rossi says it raises wider security questions.
1: It's my understanding that on a 737 MAX, it would be in the flight deck, the cockpit. So the co-pilot and the pilots would have had access to it. It would have been there in case of emergency, in case they needed to break down the door or something else in the case of a crash. But it would have legitimately been on board.
0: Two Iranian nationals have appeared in court accused of preparing acts of terror in Manchester ahead of a Jewish festival. The pair were detained over an alleged plot to target the community. A UK-Iranian dual national arrested in connection to an incident at RAF Fairford has been released on bail. The 25-year-old was detained on Thursday. It's hoped we'll soon start to see the impact of leading G7 nations releasing stockpiles of up to 100 million barrels of diesel and crude oil. Yesterday's agreement follows pressure from Donald Trump on a potential export ban, which he's since ruled out. Mike Cohen heads the National Federation of Fishermen's Organisations.
2: We are losing businesses and we're losing jobs and we're losing our capacity to produce our own food as a nation. Once we lose fishermen, once they lose jobs on boats and have to look for work elsewhere, once fishermen can't afford to keep running boats and have to sell up their businesses, we won't get them back.
0: The king won't apologise for slavery when he visits the Caribbean later this year, but Buckingham Palace insists Charles won't shy away from discussing the issue. And last night's episode of Celebrity Traitors hit a peak of 8.6 million viewers. The second show saw Amal Rajan murdered by Maya Jama and Richard E. Grant. That's the latest. I'm Faye De Silva.
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0: From the Sky News Centre at 2, a UK university has confirmed the Fly Dubai co-pilot at the centre of an alleged hijack attempt was enrolled on one of its remote courses in aviation management. The United Arab Emirates Prosecutor General claims Omani national Hamam al-Hamami targeted his colleague with an axe inside the cockpit trying to carry out a terrorist attack. Andrew Nicholson is the chief executive of a company which provides aviation risk analysis. He says international regulations require ongoing security checks for pilots.
1: Those background checks clearly will cover the political leanings of those of the individuals. The question here, though, is whether that information could then be transferred between Oman and the UAE.
0: A sixth man arrested in connection with a suspected terror plot at RAF Fairford has been released on bail. The dual UK-Iranian national was detained on suspicion of preparation of terrorist acts over last weekend's incident in Gloucestershire. Two people, including a five-year-old girl, are in a critical condition after a car drove into a crowd watching rugby in Newcastle in Australia. One man's been arrested, 10 people have been injured in total. Donald Trump has gone back on a threat to ban diesel exports. The US president announced a decision hours after G7 nations had agreed to release fuel from stockpiles. It's part of efforts to bring down the cost at the pump sparked by the Iran war. Oil market analyst AJ Parmar has given his take on the situation.
2: That will help to alleviate prices to some degree. We don't know the exact mix of diesel that will be released as part of that, but we wouldn't see prices come down back to the kind of pre-US-Iran war levels anytime soon. As long as that war is continuing, we are looking at very elevated levels of prices.
0: NATO jets have been scrambled in Lithuania after a suspected drone was detected entering its airspace from Belarus. Vilnius Airport in the country's capital was briefly closed. And there's a warning, ticks carrying a severe and life-threatening virus are living for longer in the UK. It's due to more regular heat waves. That's the latest. I'm Stevie Shillinglaw.
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A very good afternoon to you from me, Dave King. I'll be playing some outstanding music of all sorts during the show, and we'll explore some of the local places that lend their names to the wards around the East Surrey Hospital. So stay with me for the next 3 hours.

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And don't forget, you can also listen via radioredhill.uk on the hospital Wi-Fi system. Now, Capel and Capel Annex are the medical wards at the East Surrey Hospital, so let's take a peek at the village of Capel. With a civil parish, a population of 3,833, well, that was in the 2011 census, Capel is equidistant between Dorking and Horsham, which is about, 5 miles away. Around Capel to the west skirts the A24. Capel is approximately 2.5 miles north of the West Sussex border and 26 miles south of London and 12 miles southeast of Guildford. It's in the Mole Valley district and in the north of the Weald, which actually means forest, which forms a significant minority of the land today, particularly towards the Greensand Ridge. Within the parish, in Cold Harbour, there is one scheduled ancient monument, a large Iron Age hill fort named Anstebury Camp, which provides evidence of early occupation. This relatively late hill fort was constructed in the 2nd and 1st centuries BC and covers approximately 12 acres. So there we are, just a snippet of information about the rather pretty village of Capel, with information supplied by Wikipedia.

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0: 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Dave King in the chair right up until 5 o'clock this evening. 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

Well, that's the first hour of the Saturday afternoon show. 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

0: From the Sky News Centre at 3, it's emerged the Fly Dubai co-pilot accused of trying to hijack a flight to Tel Aviv was enrolled in a remote aviation course at Buckinghamshire New University. Prosecutors from the UAE claim Hammam al-Hammami used an axe during the attack in which the captain was stabbed. What happened on board Wednesday's flight has raised questions about screening processes. Gideon Ewers used to head up the International Federation of Airline Pilots Associations. He says vetting mental health wouldn't be part of that.
1: Licensing is a technical qualification. It's a demonstration that you possess the skills to operate an aircraft safely.
0: A UK-Iranian national arrested in connection with a suspected terror attack at RAF Fairford has been released on bail. The 25-year-old was detained in Westminster on Thursday. Donald Trump's insisted a ban on US diesel exports was never really on the table. His earlier warnings about stopping supplies of the fuel to Europe prompted G7 leaders to agree to release 100 million barrels from their emergency stocks. A second major bridge in Kyiv has been damaged in as many days after Russian airstrikes. The attack on the northern bridge, which crosses the Dnipro River, injured two people. Republic of Ireland boss Heimir Hallgrímsson admits surviving this camp would feel like a massive win, going into another Nations League clash with Israel. The Republic's home leg will be played behind closed doors in Serbia tomorrow, the second match of the controversial tie. Campaigners called for last month's fixture between the two teams in Hungary to be boycotted because of the ongoing conflict in Gaza. And Hallgrímsson says the group have overcome many challenges.
2: After this, I think this bond of brothers will be stronger than ever. And all the obstacles that we will face, or this group will face in the future, will be lesser than it actually is.
0: And nearly 9 million people across England don't have access to a decent bus service. New figures show 1 in 7 people live in an area with too few stops and infrequent timetables. That's the latest.
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0: Welcome back to the second hour of the Saturday Afternoon Show with me, Dave King. We'll be continuing our exploration of the history of some of the villages that lend their names to the wards here in the East Surrey Hospital. And of course, we'll be playing some of the best music you'll find anywhere on your radio. 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
0: It's time for today's classical spot here on the programme. This is Handel's Arrival of the Queen of Sheba.

It's the Saturday afternoon show on Radio Red Hill with me, Dave King, delighted to keep you company. Let's take a look at Chaldon now, with the Chaldon ward being one of this hospital's medical units. Chaldon is a village and civil parish in the Tandridge district of Surrey. The village is situated high on the North Downs, immediately west of Caterham and 15.8 miles south of Charing Cross, which is the traditional centre of London. Chaldon has a population of 1,735, according to the census of 2011. Chalvedun is the first written record of the place in 675 AD, and it means the hill down where the calves were pastured in a grant of land to Chertsey Abbey. Prior to this period of human history, White Hill, on the borders of Chaldon and Caterham, has yielded Neolithic flints. The village lay within the Anglo-Saxon administrative division of Wallington Hundred. In the Middle Ages, in the Domesday Book of 1086, the manor of Calvedon appears in the Wallington Hundred, rendering £4 to its lord, Ralph Fitz. Now, Chaldon is a very pretty little village and well worth visiting.

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1: 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Well, that's just what I've done on Theme for a Dream. Learn a few trivia facts about the artists and take on the occasional musical challenge. Yes, this is Chris Knott welcoming you to join me on Tuesday evenings at 8 o'clock for Theme for a Dream, the theme show with that little bit.

You know, I'm finding it hard to believe that it's nearly the end of the second hour of the show, and the 4 o'clock news is on the way. 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

0: From the Sky News Centre at 4, a UK university has confirmed the Fly Dubai co-pilot at the centre of an alleged hijack attempt was enrolled on one of its remote courses in aviation management. The UAE's Prosecutor General claims Omani national Hamam al-Hamami targeted his colleague with an axe inside the cockpit trying to carry out a terrorist attack. Andrew Nicholson is the chief executive of a company which provides aviation risk analysis. He says international regulations require ongoing security checks for pilots.
1: Those background checks clearly will cover the political leanings of those of the individuals. The question here, though, is whether that information could then be transferred between Oman and the UAE.
0: Two Iranian nationals have appeared in court in Manchester over an alleged bomb plot targeting the city's Jewish community. Salam Al-Madayan and Rahim Salehi are said to have arrived in the UK on a small boat and have been remanded into custody. There are hopes the cost of diesel at the pumps could soon ease after G7 leaders agreed to release 100 million barrels from stocks. Donald Trump previously said he'd ban US exports of the fuel to Europe, which he says was an option never on the table. Buckingham Palace says the king won't apologise for slavery, but also won't shy away from the topic. His Majesty will tour the Caribbean later this year. Now to sport, and England kick off their Nations League game against Croatia in Rakia in an hour in an almost empty stadium. Only school children and a handful of away fans will be allowed in, with the hosts serving a ban for racist and disruptive behaviour by supporters last year. England manager Thomas Tuchel says the lack of atmosphere won't affect their approach.
2: We cannot switch off and be in holiday mode, so it might feel a little bit like pre-season, but it's not pre-season. It's a crucial match in Nations League, and this is just another layer to be professional and to take care about.
0: And Max Verstappen's claimed Red Bull's first pole position of the F1 season as he beat Lewis Hamilton in qualifying for the Bahrain Grand Prix in Malaysia.
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Welcome to the last hour of the Saturday afternoon show with me, Dave King. After 5 o'clock, it'll be all gold with my friend Nigel Gray. His show features popular music from the 60s and the 70s, so it's always worth a listen. In the meantime, we have plenty of music of all types, along with some local history.

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2: Hot.

Radio Red Hill, dedicated to providing East Surrey Hospital patients and staff with music, news, entertainment and information. It's Dave King with you on a Saturday afternoon. Lending its name to a ward dedicated to surgical care, the village of Nutfield has a population of 2,673. It's a village and civil parish in the Tandridge district of Surrey, and it lies in the Weald immediately south of the Greensand Ridge. It has a railway station at South Nutfield, which is one stop from Red Hill on the Red Hill to Tunbridge line. Nutfield includes a water sports park and picnic destination. It's called Mercer's Country Park. The village lay within the Reigate Hundred. Nutfield appears in the Domesday Book of 1086 as Notfell. The Grade 2 listed St Peter and St Paul's Church was built in the early 13th century, with the lower part of the chancel wall still surviving. The Grade 2 listed Nutfield Priory to the west of the village centre was constructed by John Gibson between 1872 and 1874. The railway reached Nutfield in 1842, but it wasn't until 1884 that Nutfield Station was opened, around which time many mansion houses were constructed by the Victorians, exploiting the views over the South Downs.

Dave King here on Radio Red Hill. Remember that after the 5 o'clock news, Nigel Gray plays the best music from the 60s and the 70s in all gold. It's a great listen, so stay tuned.

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take good care. Well, that's just about it from me and the Saturday afternoon show. I hope you've enjoyed the last 3 hours. I've definitely enjoyed keeping you company. The 5 o'clock news beckons, so it's bye from me. And stay tuned to Radio Redhill for the news. And then it's Nigel Gray with All Gold. 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

0: From the Sky News Centre at 5, prosecutors from the UAE say a Fly Dubai co-pilot accused of trying to crash a plane attacked the captain with an axe in an attempted terrorist attack. It's also emerged Dumani national Hammam al-Hammami completed a remote aviation course at Buckinghamshire New University. Two Iranian nationals have appeared in court accused of preparing acts of terror in Manchester ahead of a Jewish festival. Salam Ahmadian and Rahman Salehi were detained over an alleged plot to target the community. Our correspondent Charlotte Leeming has more.
1: The prosecution said they were observed carrying out hostile reconnaissance at Jewish targets in Manchester, including Heaton Park Synagogue, which is of course targeted in that attack last year in which two men were killed.
0: Donald Trump claims a ban on US exports of diesel was never really on the table after warning he may have to do so to protect supplies. The US president's comments prompted G7 leaders to agree to release 100 million barrels of fuel from their emergency stocks. Here, average diesel prices have topped £2 a litre for the first time. Leslie O'Brien owns a haulage firm in West Yorkshire.
2: It's catastrophic. If I look at just the change from January to now, the cost of diesel has gone up 51%. And in monetary terms, I'm paying £43,000 a month more in diesel than I was at the beginning of the year.
0: A man who was a sixth person to be arrested in connection with a suspected terror plot near RAF Fairford has been released on bail. Searches of two properties in the Westminster area where the 25-year-old was detained have now ended. England are getting underway in their attempt at back-to-back Nations League wins away to Croatia. Midfielder Alex Scott is making his first senior international start in Rekia. And Alison Hammond says she's feeling so much better after having a panic attack on the set of This Morning yesterday. The TV presenter was taken to hospital but has now returned home. That's the latest. I'm Stevie Shillinglaw.

0: You're listening to All Gold from Radio Red Hill on a Saturday evening. And following this programme at 7 o'clock tonight, it's Wilson's Wine Back. That's Ian Wilson winding the clock back and counting down those charts from the past. At 8.30, your Saturday requests. Then at 10 o'clock, it's Tunes at 10, taking us up till 11 o'clock when we have the Repeat Zone. That's another chance to this evening's programmes, Wilson's Wine Back and your requests. That's until 2 o'clock when we have music through the night. That's all coming up here on Radio Red Hill, your very own hospital radio station.
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0: 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I'm Nigel Gray, and we'll have the Golden Fact File coming up for you straight after the break.
1: Hello, I'm Nick Hutchings. Why not join me between 10 and 1, Monday to Saturday, for a mixture of music and fun? I'll have the tunes you want to hear interspersed with facts from this day in history. I'll also have the local news so you can keep up with what's happening. That's 10 to 1, Monday to Saturday. You know, that bit between breakfast and lunch. I look forward to your company.

Time now for the All Gold Golden Fact File. This time we're going to look at Barry White. Born Barry Eugene Carter in 1944. A two-time Grammy Award winner, known for his distinctive bass voice and romantic image, his greatest success came in the 1970s as a solo singer and with the Love Unlimited Orchestra, crafting many enduring soul, funk and disco songs, such as his two biggest hits, You're the First, The Last, My Everything, and Can't Get Enough of Your Love, Babe. Along with Isaac Hayes, he is considered as a pioneer of disco music in the early 1970s. During the course of his career in the music business, Barry White achieved 106 gold albums worldwide, 41 of which also attained platinum status. He had 20 gold and 10 platinum singles, with worldwide sales in excess of 100 million. His influences are said to include Ray Charles, Aretha Franklin, and Motown artists The Supremes, The Four Tops, and Marvin Gaye. Let's listen now on All Gold to Barry White.

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1: 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But now I'm back to let you know that I can really shake 'em down.
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0: From the Sky News Centre at 6, a UK university has confirmed the Fly Dubai co-pilot at the centre of an alleged hijack attempt was enrolled on one of its remote courses in aviation management. The UAE claims Omani national Hamam al-Hamami targeted his colleagues with an axe inside the cockpit, trying to carry out a terrorist attack. Andrew Nicholson is the chief executive of a company which provides aviation risk analysis.
1: Those background checks clearly will cover the political leanings of those of the individuals. The question here, though, is whether that information could then be transferred between Oman and the UAE.
0: Two Iranian nationals have appeared in court accused of preparing acts of terror in Manchester ahead of a Jewish festival. The pair were detained over an alleged plot to target the community. A murder investigation has been launched after a 40-year-old man was shot dead in West London. Officers were called to East Acton just before 8 o'clock last night. It's hoped we'll soon start to see the impact of leading G7 nations, including the UK, releasing stockpiles of up to 100 million barrels of diesel and crude oil. Yesterday's agreement follows pressure from Donald Trump on a potential export ban, which he's since ruled out. Mike Cohen heads the National Federation of Fishermen's Organisations.
2: We are losing businesses and we're losing jobs and we're losing our capacity to produce our own food as a nation. Once we lose fishermen, once they lose jobs on boats and have to look for work elsewhere, once fishermen can't afford to keep running boats and have to sell up their businesses, we won't get them back.
0: Hundreds of anti-immigration protesters have gathered in two cities where they've been met with counter-demonstrators. Crowds marched in Southampton and in Dover. Police say face coverings have been banned for anyone involved. In sport, England are on course to make it back-to-back wins in the Nations League as they lead 4-0 going into the second half away to Croatia. Scotland, meanwhile, go for their first win under Sebastian Pokanoli in North Macedonia, and there'll be a new Rugby League Super League champion as Warrington kick off against Wakefield in the grand final at Old Trafford. That's the latest. I'm Stevie Schillingbaum.

your shit. All you gotta do, honey, is kind of stand in one spot. Wiggle around just a little bit. And that's when you got some. Yeah. Now let's go one time. Hey!

0: This is All Gold from Radio Redhill, and today being Saturday, it means that tomorrow obviously is Sunday. And just a reminder that on Sunday the programme starts at 5:30 rather than 5:00. We have the chapel service for you from 5:00 until 5:30 here on Radio Redhill.
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All Gold Golden Fat File now turns its attention to distinctive singer-songwriter Leo Sayer, born just down the road in Sussex in 1948. He was successful with both singles and albums on both sides of the Atlantic in the late 1970s, with his biggest hit being When I Need You, a number one for him in 1977. In fact, his first seven hits all reached the top 10, a feat first achieved by his manager, Adam Faith. Leo Sayer had a much later success in 2006 when Thunder in My Heart Again hit the charts, reviving his song from 1977, which only reached number 22 the first time round. Let's hear now from Leo Sayer.

Well, that's it for this Saturday evening here on Radio Red Hills All Gold with me, Nigel Gray. The programme will return tomorrow evening, that's Sunday, at 5:30 p.m. That's slightly different time, but 5:30 p.m. tomorrow being Sunday. So until tomorrow evening at 5:30 p.m, if you're able to join me, this is Nigel Gray saying a very good night to you.

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0: From the Sky News Centre at 7, Israeli officials have arrived in the United Arab Emirates to join the investigation into an alleged hijack attempt on a Fly Dubai flight. They'll be questioning Omani national Hammam al-Hammami, who's alleged to have attacked his colleague in the cockpit on a service to Tel Aviv on Wednesday. Emma Henderson is a former airline captain and aviation expert. She says yearly medical checks for pilots aren't foolproof.
1: Of course, somebody could join an airline and then something could change for them, whether it's a mental health thing or whether something else has happened. There's not really anything that picks that up aside from in your annual medical. If you don't want that to be picked up, it's easy to hide it.
0: Two Iranian nationals have appeared in court in Manchester over an alleged bomb plot targeting the city's Jewish community. The pair are said to have arrived in the UK on a small boat and have been remanded in custody. A murder investigation has been launched after a 40-year-old man was shot dead in West London. Officers were called to East Acton just before 8 o'clock last night. Hundreds of anti-immigration protesters have gathered in two cities where they've been met with counter-demonstrators. Crowds marched in Southampton and in Dover. Police say face coverings have been banned for anyone attending. Buckingham Palace says the King won't apologise for slavery, but also won't shy away from the topic. His Majesty will tour the Caribbean later this year. And in sport, Warrington are taking on Wakefield in the Rugby Super League Grand Final. Now live to David Garrett at Old Trafford.
2: Wakefield 19, Warrington 0. Scott Wagner and Tevunga have scored the tries. All pretty simple. Trinity oozing confidence at Old Trafford. Wakefield went into double figures inside 25 minutes, building on it shortly before the break. Jack Sinfield with a drop kick with his father, Kevin, here. Jack could be a champion in 40 minutes' time. Warrington look out of it. They barely threaten. They're asleep. Wakefield alive and leading 19-0 at the break.
0: England, meanwhile, have made it back-to-back wins in the Nations League by thrashing Croatia 7-0 in Regia, and Scotland will aim for a first victory against North Macedonia later. That's the latest. I'm Stevie Shillinglaw.
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Good evening. It's Saturday evening, the 3rd of October 2026. You're listening to, well, it's not Wilson's Wine Back tonight, it's Hutchings Hark Back this evening. It's me, Nick Hutchings, singing in for Ian tonight. He's just away for this week, so I'm keeping his seat warm while he does that. But it's the same show as ever. We're going to go back 44 years to 1982 for a top five. Well, a bit more than a top five. We're also going to have a classic number one from a bit more recently, but still 32 years ago, which I'm sure you'll all get up and dance to. We'll have the birthday stars. We'll have a classic rock track. And we'll have a load of great music. Kicking off with Kylie. She's never too late.

Lesser played just as good though, that one, isn't it? That's Never Too Late by Kylie Minogue, kicking off Hutchings Heart Back for this evening. Well, let's dive straight into that classic chart. This date in 1982, so 44 years ago. I think it's from October the 3rd to October the 9th, according to the chart company, but it's the chart on this date. So let's see where we go. I'm going to play the top five, but I'm going to start some way outside at number 28. This has come up from 1957 last week. It's Spandau Ballet, and they're singing about a lifeline.

Oh, those new romantics that spanned our ballet, they were Lifeline, up from last week's number 57 to 28 this week. And another record that's climbed a little way is this. This went up from number 14 last week to number 8 this week after 5 weeks on the chart. A lady with a beehive making a beeline. This is Mari Wilson. No relation to Ian, just what I always wanted.

On this week's special edition of the Sunday Colour Supplement, we were visiting this year's Macmillan Coffee Morning at the East Surrey Hospital, meeting the staff and volunteers, plus the Mayor of Reigate and Bedstead, Councillor Nick Harrison. You can also hear the local sports report and the What's On guide. There'll be lots of good music, including the featured artist of the week and a countdown of the most requested artists on Radio Red Hill over the last 7 days. That's all on the Sunday Colour Supplement this Sunday afternoon from 2 until 5, presented by Nick Hutchings, and you can hear the programme repeated on Sunday evening from 10.

Yes, I'm here tomorrow afternoon as well, and we are now going into that top five, and another massive climber at number five, up from last week's 26, and its peak position at number five, but it's only been in the chart for a couple of weeks. It's Dexys Midnight Runners. This is Jackie Wilson said, no relation to Ian.

famously performed on Top of the Pops with a picture of Jockey Wilson behind them, the darts player. That's Jackie Wilson Said by Kevin Rowland and Dexy's Midnight Runners. This week's number 5, up from last week's 26. Off to the States now. We're going to slow things down a bit for the next few records. This is Chicago featuring Peter Cetera. This is Hard to Say I'm Sorry. At number 4.

ends well, doesn't it? That's Hard to Say I'm Sorry by Chicago there, up from last week's 11 to number 4 this week. And we're keeping it slow with our next request, which is on its request track, which is on its way to number 1, up to this week's number 3 from 15. It's Culture Club.

That was Culture Club with Do You Really Want to Hurt Me, up to number 3 from last week's 15 on its way to number 1. And last week's number 3 is now number 2. It's Fat Larry's Band, and this is Zoom.

0: Yo, great last dance record. That is it. Zoom by Fat Larry's Band. Up from last week's three, peaking at number two, because I think it was kept off number one by the record we're going to play very shortly indeed. A quick run through that top five. Up from last week's 26 at number five, Kevin Rowland and Dexys Midnight Runners with Jackie Wilson Said. Hard to Say I'm Sorry by Chicago at number four, up from last week's 11. Up 12 places from 15 to number 3. Do You Really Want to Hurt Me by Culture Club on its way to number 1. And then we played it just now, Zoom by Fat Larry's Band, up from number 3 to this week's number 2. This week in 1982, in fact, it was a chart on October the 3rd in 1982. So what was number 1? Well, it was another piece of reggae. We've already had some reggae from Culture Club there by a band from Birmingham called Musical Youth. It's a song about a cooking pot. It's Pass the Dutchie.
1: This generation! Rules the nation with version.

This week's number one, Musical Youth with Pass the Dutchie, a Dutchie being a cooking pot. I remember, and it's funny because one of the things that came out today was that it's the 50th anniversary today or yesterday of the start of a multicoloured swap shop. I saw a little video of Noel Edmonds celebrating it this morning. But on that, or perhaps I think Saturday Superstore, around the time this came out, there was a general knowledge question. They said, what is a Dutchie? And lots of people wrote in, some people got their answer right, and someone wrote in and said, oh, it's the fifth letter of the Dutch alphabet, which I always thought was quite funny. I always remember that. Strange what you remember, isn't it? We'll have the birthday stars. Other things that are celebrating their birthday today, aside from Multicoloured Swap Shop, after this. This is Boy Meets Girl.

0: Boy Meets Girl waiting for a star to fall. And we're about to have some birthday stars falling into my lap now.
1: The Birthday Stars.
0: Busy old day, October the 3rd. We go back to 1938. Eddie Cochran, Come On Everybody, Summertime Blues. He was born on this day. 3 years later, Chubby Checker, born on this day, 1941. So, they've been twisting since 1941. 80 years old today, born on this day, 1946. P.P. Arnold, famous for the song First Cut Is the Deepest. Not one we can play on the hospital radio, but a cracking record nonetheless. 1962, Motley Crue drummer Tommy Lee, famous for his relationship with Pamela Anderson, wasn't he? 1969, Gwen Stefani. I might play something by No Doubt or Gwen Stefani later on. Good old Gwen Stefani. Then 1978, Jake Shears from the Scissor Sisters. 1983, Danny O'Donoghue from The Script. And finally, on this day, 1988, A$AP Rocky. Who's A$AP Rocky? He's a rapper. And he's currently goes out with Rihanna. So they're all the people born on this day that I've got in front of me here, apart from one who I haven't mentioned, who I'm going to play a record by now. And you go, oh, that's Fleetwood Mac, Nick. And it is

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I listened to a podcast that goes through the charts of in the 1990s, and they were talking about Dina Carroll recently, and I've got, what a great voice, fantastic singer. So I thought, chuck her on tonight. There she is with Ain't No Man, coming out of the little advert there. Before that, birthday stars today. That was Fleetwood Mac with Big Love, because we're celebrating the birthday of Lindsay Buckingham, born on this date in 1949. That was quite sad news the other week, the passing of Angry Anderson, and I'm going to play the record now, perhaps he's most famous for over here, from the marriage of Kylie and Jason, Charlene and Scott.

Your French lesson for this evening, that's Jimmy Somerville and June Miles Kingston with Comment te dire adieu, which I think is how do you say goodbye, or how do I say goodbye to you? Blimey, that's me showing off there. But that's that one more record now up till the news. Then after that, we'll have our final half hour of Hutchings Heartback this evening. I'm sitting in for Ian Wilson, keeping his seat warm while he's away, perhaps having the best days of his lives, or maybe the best years of his lives. Here's Modern Romance. Another classic rock track after the news. If I can decide what to play.

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0: From this Sky News Centre at 8, Israeli officials have arrived in the United Arab Emirates to join the investigation into an alleged hijack attempt on a Fly Dubai flight. They'll be questioning Omani national Hammam al-Hammami, who's alleged to have attacked his colleague in the cockpit on a service to Tel Aviv on Wednesday. Donald Trump claims a ban on US exports of diesel was never really on the table, after warning he may have to do so to protect supplies. The US president's comments prompted G7 leaders to agree to release 100 million barrels of fuel from their emergency stocks. Here, average diesel prices have topped £2 a litre for the first time. Leslie O'Brien owns a haulage firm in West Yorkshire.
1: It's catastrophic. If I look at just the change from January to now, the cost of diesel has gone up 51%. And in monetary terms, I'm paying £43,000 a month more in diesel than I was at the beginning of the year.
0: Two Iranian nationals have appeared in court in Manchester over an alleged bomb plot targeting the city's Jewish community. The pair, who are said to have arrived in the UK on a small boat, have been remanded into custody. A murder investigation has been launched after a 40-year-old man was shot dead in West London. Officers were called to East Acton just before 8 o'clock last night. Now to sport, and Warrington have been taking on Wakefield in Rugby League's Super League Grand Final. Now live to David Garrett at Old Trafford.
2: Wakefield are the new name on the Super League trophy. They celebrate on the Old Trafford pitch. Trinity did the damage in the first half, leading 19-0. Scott Wagner and Tabunga going over. Jack Sinfield with a drop goal in front of his dad, Kevin. They're both champions now. Tom Johnson added a score in the second half. Warrington briefly threatened a comeback following a sin bin, but when Wakefield had its full contingent, they simply had too much. Wakefield Trinity have that feeling of invincibility. Champions, Wakefield 23, Warrington 10.
0: And England ease to a second successive win against Croatia in the Nations League. That's the latest.
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And good evening, it's 8 o'clock. Welcome back to Hutchings Heart back this evening. Nick Hutchings here sitting in for Ian this week. While he can't come in for Wilson's wine back, so I'm here with you until 8:30, until Nigel and Connor are here with your Saturday requests. So that's something to look forward to. Final half hour of the show. Still got the classic number one to come. We're going back to 1994 for that. You may know the dance. And some other great music. We're going to kick off this final half hour with a classic rock track. This record could also have been our classic number one today because it was number one on this day in 1996. It's Deep Blue Something and Breakfast at Tiffany's.

Ah, still fantastic. Kirsty McCall, there's a guy who works down the chip shops, where's his Elvis? Following on from our rock track tonight from Deep Blue Something, Breakfast at Tiffany's. Okay, I'll play one more, then we will probably have our classic number one. This is Good Life by Inner City. No Felicity Kendall in sight.

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7: And welcome back to Hutchings Heart Back there for another 15 minutes till 8:30 this evening. And it's time for the classic number one. We're going back to 1994 for this. 32 years. You'll know this one.

Yes, that was Wakefield. Just reminding us when it is at the moment. It's Saturday night. Saturday night by Wakefield. Massive hit at towards the end of 1994 there. I think it was that or the one before that knocked off Wet Wet Wet from number one with Love Is All Around. That had been there for weeks and weeks and weeks and weeks. But yeah, big hit and famous, big old dance. I was at a wedding last year. We were doing it. Yes, everyone was joining in. I think I could remember it. But what a jolly good record. And that's this week's classic number one. I can

Tracy Ullman there with Breakaway. One more record then into your request tonight with Nigel and Connor. Thanks for listening this evening. Ian will be back next week with Wilson's Wine Back, Hutchings Heart Back done for another time. We're going to finish off with this, Somewhere I Like to Go. This is Jonah Louie. You'll always find me in the kitchen at parties. I'll be back tomorrow with the Sunday Colour Supplement. Good evening.

0: Very good evening. Welcome to your Saturday Requests. Many thanks to Nick Hutchings for the last hour and a half. As he said, you can hear him again tomorrow afternoon from 2 until 5 on the Sunday Colour Supplement. A treat to look forward to. In the meantime, you've got to put up, I'm afraid, with me, Nigel Gray, and...
1: And me, Connor Gray.
0: Yeah, we're both here for the next hour and a half playing lots of music you have chosen. In fact, the ones we're playing tonight are ones left over from last night. So the ones you collected tonight, Connor, will be played tomorrow morning on your Sunday request starting at 10 a.m. Can you remind us where you've been today?
1: Indeed. So I started off in Copthorne Ward and then worked my way down to Godston Ward. So if you saw me today, listen out for your request tomorrow and the following few days.
0: Yes, starting tomorrow morning, 10 o'clock. And if you miss it in the morning, don't forget the repeat in the evening from 8 p.m. That's on Sunday. So, let's start, shall we, and go through the list of people going to play music for today, starting with one for Tessa on Sussex Ward.
1: Then Josie on Brook Ward, you're going to hear a classic by Frank Sinatra.
0: It's going to be Buddy Holly for Gordon on Surrey Ward.
1: More Jimmy Young is the request for Beryl on Surrey Ward.
0: Ron on Brook Ward would like to hear something jazz, in fact, something jazzy.
1: And then we're going to go to Adele for another track for Susan on the Children Ward.
0: Nice piece of music by VRD for Roy on Sussex Ward.
1: Sylvia on Capel, you have requested some more Cliff Richards.
0: Music from Les Mis for David on Chubbard Ward.
1: Jean on the Sussex Ward, you're going to hear something from the 60s. Let's see what we picked.
0: Queen will perform for John on Capel Ward.
1: Alan on the Sussex Ward, we're going to be playing new classic by Rod Stewart.
0: And we got the Cult playing for Kel, regular communicator, of course. He's an ex-formerly in Chubbard Ward.
1: Brilliant. And Jennifer on the Sussex Ward, you wanted anything by Tony Bennett.
0: Then for anonymous listener in Lyle Ward, we got Led Zeppelin.
1: Kel, another request for Kel, ex-Charwood.
0: Another one.
1: We've got another one. And a choice on this particular choice was Stone Roses. So we'll see.
0: And we've got some music from Wicked coming up for Shirley on Children Ward.
1: Then Emily, a member of staff on the Sussex Ward. You're going to get the Divine Comedy.
0: My last one's going to be for Rahul on Capel, and next, no, Capel Ward itself. It's music by Corona.
1: And then Waylon Jennings is my last request for Tony on the Brook Ward.
0: All coming up in the next hour and a half.

0: So, shall we start?
1: We should indeed, yeah.
0: OK, let's start with Tessa on Sussex Ward. Good evening, Tessa. You've asked, in fact, for Copacabana by Barry Manilow, and here he is.

0: What a good start to the programme. Enjoyed that one. There we are. That was Copacabana by Barry Manilow. I must rehearse that. And that was for Tessa on Sussex Board. Wanted it, in fact, for Norman. So thanks very much, Steve, for that request. And as Connor very ably pointed out, that, in fact, it's the remix version from 1993. And it's nice and bouncy anyway.
1: Yeah, it was. It was quite a good little remix of that. So, yeah, it still had the kind of original feel with the track.
0: Oh, yes.
1: So, yeah, like that one. And now we're going to move to Jersey. You're on the Brook Ward. And you previously had some Righteous Brothers with Unchained Melody. Tonight you're going to turn to Frank Sinatra with Fly Me to the Moon.

0: You.
1: And there he was. That was Frank Sinatra, Fly Me to the Moon, for you, Josie, on the Brook Ward. I hope you enjoyed your helping there of some crooning.
2: Another good version of that by Julie London, of course. We often play on Radio Red Hill. Now, Gordon on Surrey Ward, we're going to come to you now. You had Rock Around the Clock yesterday from Bill Haley and the Comets, and we've got a different one today for you. It's Buddy Holly, and That'll Be the Day.

0: There we are. That'll be the day. Ooh, ooh, by Buddy Holly. And that was for Gordon on the Surrey Ward.
1: Indeed. And now we go to Beryl on the Surrey Ward. And, well, You Wanted Anything by Jimmy Young previously. We did play Miss You on yesterday's show. And on tonight, we're going to play some more Jimmy Young. This is Unchained Melody.

0: And there was Jimmy Young's rendition of Unchained Melody. And that was just for you, Beryl, on the Surrey Ward.
1: Or JY, used to call himself. There we are, Jimmy Young. Ronald Brookwell coming to you now, and you've asked something jazzy. This one, I think, is fairly jazzy. It's Morning Dance by Rajara.

0: Oh, we enjoyed that. That's Spyro Gyra and Moorland Dance. And that's for Ron on the Brook Ward. Nice and jazzy, I think. Yes, definitely. Yep.
1: Definitely, I agree with you there. Now we're going to Adele. Some songs by Adele already played for Susan. You're on the Charlton Ward. You started with Chasing Pavements and then went to When We Were Young. We're back to the debut album tonight with her cover of Bob Dylan's song, and this is Make You Feel My Love.

0: Adele there with Make You Feel My Love. That was for you, Susan, on the Child and Ward. I hope you've enjoyed all of our picks for some Adele for you.
1: Must admit, I've never heard the Bob Dylan version of that, but I'm sure it must be a lot different than that anyway.
0: Yeah.
1: Very good indeed, Adele. Roy and Sussex Ward, now we're going to come to you. Now you've asked music by a VID, and we're going to play you now this particular one you've requested. It's the Chorus of the Hebrew Slaves, and it's performed on this occasion by the Robert Shaw Chorale, conducted appropriately enough by Robert Shaw himself. There we are.

0: Yes, we enjoyed that. That's Chorus of Hebrew Slaves by Verdi, performed for Roy on Sussex Ward. And tomorrow, Roy, on your Sunday request, we've got the Pearl Fisher duet for you. The version, I think, by Andrea Bocelli and Bryn Terfel. So that's to look forward to tomorrow morning. Don't forget, Sunday requests, 10 o'clock in the morning, repeated in the evening at 8 p.m. Also on Sunday, we have a Sunday magazine programme, the Sunday Colour Supplement. Let me tell you more. On this week's special edition of the Sunday Colour Supplement, we'll be visiting this year's Macmillan Coffee Morning at the East Surrey Hospital, meeting the staff and volunteers, plus the Mayor of Reigate and Banstead, Councillor Nick Harrison. You can also hear the local sports report and the What's On guide. There'll be lots of good music, including the featured artist of the week and a countdown of the most requested artists on Radio Red Hill over the last 7 days. That's all on the Sunday Colour Supplement this Sunday afternoon from 2 until 5, presented by Nick Hutchings, and you can hear the programme repeated on Sunday evening from 10.
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2: Radio Red Hill. Welcome back to your Saturday request. You're still here with the both of us, Connor Gray.
0: And Nigel Gray.
2: Of course, we won't go anywhere. And we're entering this hour for you, Sylvia, on the Capel Ward. You've made some brilliant requests, the first of which was For Anything by Cliff Richard. So we've picked one for you here with quite a long title. I Could Easily Fall in Love with You.

0: Cliff Richard there, I Could Easily Fall In Love With You, and that was the first choice of Sylvia on the Cape Award. And stay tuned on your Sunday request from 10 tomorrow morning, you're going to hear something by the Beatles.
1: Good. Now, David Onchar Ward, going to come to you now, and you've asked for music by Les Mis. You had some last night, in fact, from Les Mis. What do you have? You had On My Own. So today we're going to give you another one. It's Alfie Bowes' version of Bring Him Home.

0: Well, it's nice to hear that one. Alfie Bowes' version of Bring Him Home. And that's for David on the Charm of Wolf. My name is, of course.
1: Indeed. And now we're going to liven things up a little bit after that. And Gene on the Sussex Ward, you wanted specifically anything 60s Rolling Stones. So we've chosen for you. This is Jumpin' Jack Flash.

0: Jumpin' Jack Flash, the first helping of some 60s Rolling Stones for Eugene on the Sussex Ward. First helping because hopefully you'll have some more on your Sunday requests.
1: That's tomorrow.
0: That is tomorrow at 10.
1: Good. Now let's go on to John and Capel Award. Oh yes, it's one for Queen you want to hear. And it's I Want to Break Free.

0: Queen, Want to Break Free, and that's for John on the Capel Ward. And if you'd like to make a request like John, this is what you do.
1: 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Just let us know your choice along with your name and ward. We look forward to playing your request.
2: We really do. And it is that easy just to make a request or two. And just like Alan has on the Sussex ward. And it seems you're a big Rod Stewart fan. We're going to start you off tonight with Sailing.

0: There is Rod Stewart sailing away, and stay tuned, Alan, on the Sussex Ward, because on your Sunday request, as we mentioned, it's at 10 a.m. tomorrow, you're going to hear more Rod, and he's going to be singing Maggie May for you. And you've dedicated these requests to all the staff in the wards, including where you are on Sussex Ward. So thank you for that.
1: Excellent. Right, we can now go over to Kel, of former Charlwood Ward fame, and you've asked for two tracks by The Cult, one of which we got, one which we haven't got. So obviously the one we're going to play now is the one we have got, for obvious reasons, and that's She Sells Sanctuary.

0: There we are. And that's for Kel, formerly of Charwon Ward. And that was The Cult and She Sells Sanctuary. And I certainly haven't heard that before, but I think you're familiar with that track, aren't you, Colin?
1: I am, yeah, yeah. But, I mean, you know, different tastes and all, which is why we love doing the show, really. But, yeah, thank you for requesting that, Kel.
0: Good.
1: At least two of us know it.
0: Yes.
1: We're now going to say hello to Jennifer. You're on the Sussex Ward. You've requested a little bit different now, anything by Tony Bennett. So, yeah, we've selected something for you here. This is I Left My Heart in San Francisco.

0: I Left My Heart in San Francisco with Tony Bennett, and that was your first helping of Tony Bennett. Jennifer on the Sussex Ward, listen out for him again tomorrow at 10. And if you'd also like to hear some classical music, well, here's Dave King to tell you a little bit more about what you can hear.
1: Hello, I'm Dave King, and I'd like you to join me here on Radio Red Hill for my classical spot. Tune in every day from Monday to Saturday, just after 11 a.m. and 3 p.m, when I will be choosing some of the most popular pieces of classical music. 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

Yes, Radio Red Hill, welcome back to your Saturday Requests. And now we go to an anonymous person in Lyme Ward. Very pleased indeed that you rung up the studio, in fact, earlier on today, and you left a message for us. You requested this particular one. It says, for my mother. So we're going to play Led Zepp now for you, Led Zeppelin, and Whole Lotta Love.

Yeah.

0: There we are, a nice dose there of Led Zeppelin, and that's for our anonymous listener in Lymore. Thanks very much indeed for ringing in today. Whole lot of love with the title. And tomorrow morning on your Sunday requests from 10 a.m, repeated in the evening from 8 p.m, and we've got some more coming up for you from Led Zepp. Look forward to that tomorrow morning here on Radio Red Hill.
1: Indeed we do. And now we're going to say hello again to Kel. You did email in earlier, you had a request, and you're going to have one now, and you've made a request for Stone Roses. Apparently we didn't have either of the particular requests of the tracks that you wanted, so we're going to play this track that we do have. This is Fool's Gold.

0: There we have the Stone Roses and Fool's Gold, the shorter edition, of course, for radio. And that was for you, Kel, on the Charlwood Ward, or used to be on the Charlwood Ward.
1: Yes. Now I'm going to go to Charlwood Ward and say hello to Shirley, and you asked for music from Wicked. In fact, you had some, I think, last couple of nights as well. So today, more Wicked for you. This one, it's a good act if you can do it, Defying Gravity.
2: Elphaba, why couldn't you have stayed calm for once, instead of flying off the handle? I hope you're happy.

0: Yes, well, there you are, Defying Gravity, they were. And that's music from Wicked, and that's for Shirley on the Children Ward.
1: Indeed. And now we're going to say hello to Emily, a member of staff working hard on the Sussex Ward. You made a request for this particular track by the Divine Comedy. This is National Express.

0: And there we have the National Express by the Divine Comedy. That was for you, Emily, working hard on Sussex Ward. Hope you enjoyed.
1: 3 minute advert of National Express there, wasn't it, really?
0: Indeed, yeah.
1: Okay, moving on now to another email we've had. And I'm going to read it to you. In fact, it says, "Hello there, I'm Rahul from Capel Ward. Can you play Rhythm of the Night, by Corona? Thank you." Well, thank you.

0: For Rahul in Cape Award, that's Rhythm of the Night by Corona. And, well, Rahul, thank you very much for that request. We look forward to your next request, don't we?
1: Indeed, yeah. It was a good one to hear that one there. And our last request tonight is for Tony. You're on the Brook Ward. And you previously had some Johnny Cash with Orange Blossom Special. And you wanted this guitarist, Waylon Jennings, in particular. We've picked for you, and this is I'm a Ramblin' Man.
2: Y'all say you're ready. I ain't

And a round of applause to finish us off tonight. That was Waylon Jennings playing his guitar, saying that he's a rambling man. And that was for you, Tony, on the Brook Ward. I hope you've enjoyed all those requests. And that's our show for tonight.

0: That indeed is our show for tonight. Thank you very much indeed for your company. Don't forget, more requests tomorrow. Tomorrow being Sunday, I do believe. Yes, it is. And we've got requests in the morning from 10 o'clock until 12. Repeat in the evening between 8 and 10. And don't forget, you can join Nick Hutchings as well tomorrow afternoon between 2 o'clock and 5 o'clock. The Sunday Colour Supplement, including lots and lots of interesting interviews taken recently at the Millennium Coffee Morning here in the hospital. I think it's time, though, we can say our goodbyes, can't we? Shall we say our goodbyes?
1: We shall, yes.
0: Okay, do you want to go first?
1: Do you want me to go first? Well, okay, it's goodbye from me, Conor Gray. It's been lovely, as always, to spend Saturday night with you all. I will be back next Saturday on your Saturday Requests.
0: Will you?
1: I will, yeah.
0: We should look forward to it.
1: I'll look forward to it too, yeah.
0: And from me, Nigel Gray, thank you very much indeed for listening. Do stay tuned to Radio Redhill, won't you? And goodbye for now.

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0: from the Sky News Centre at 10. Israeli officials have arrived in the United Arab Emirates to join the investigation into an alleged hijack attempt on a Fly Dubai flight. They'll be questioning an Omani national who's alleged to have attacked his colleague in the cockpit with an axe on a service to Tel Aviv on Wednesday. Two Iranian nationals who arrived in the UK on small boats have appeared in court charged with an alleged bomb plot against Jewish people in Manchester. Salim Ahmadian from Liverpool and Rahman Salehi from Salford are accused of preparing terrorist acts ahead of Yom Kippur. The pair, who are both in their 30s, have been remanded in custody. Our reporter Charlotte Leeming was outside Westminster Magistrates Court.
1: The prosecution said they were observed carrying out hostile reconnaissance at Jewish targets in Manchester, including Heaton Park Synagogue, which is, of course, targeted in that attack last year in which two men were killed. Another target was the Jewish Museum as well.
0: A murder investigation has been launched after a 40-year-old man was shot dead in West London. Officers were called to East Acton just before 8 o'clock last night. Donald Trump claims a ban on US exports of diesel was never really on the table after warning he may have to do so to protect supplies. The US president's comments prompted G7 leaders to agree to release 100 million barrels of fuel from their emergency stocks. In sport, Wakefield are Rugby League Super League champions for the first time following a 23-10 victory over Warrington in the grand final at Old Trafford. Trinity head coach Darrell Pyle says his players put in an incredible display.
2: I just thought we didn't really look troubled. I thought we were superb today. That's a big performance from an unbelievable group of blokes.
0: In football, England made it back-to-back wins in the Nations League by hammering Croatia 7-0. Scotland have their first victory under Sebastian Pugnoli after getting past North Macedonia 2-0. And Max Verstappen claimed Red Bull's first pole position of the F1 season as he beat Lewis Hamilton in qualifying for the Bahrain Grand Prix in Malaysia. That's the latest. I'm Barry Wood.
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0: Between now and 11, it's Tunes at 10. Breakfast in
1: bed. Did you know that breakfast is the most important meal of the day? 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Have a cup of tea full to the brim of birthday stars. The frying pan is hot and sizzling with a breakfast brain teaser, and the toast has just popped with a list of local theatrical events. 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

0: From the Sky News Centre at 11, a UK university has confirmed the Fly Dubai co-pilot at the centre of an alleged hijack attempt was enrolled on one of its remote courses in aviation management. The United Arab Emirates Prosecutor General claims Omani national Hammam al-Hammami targeted his colleague with an axe inside the cockpit, trying to carry out a terrorist attack. Andrew Nicholson is the chief executive of a company which provides aviation risk analysis. He says international regulations require ongoing security checks for pilots.
1: Those background checks clearly will cover the political leanings of those of the individuals. The question here, though, is whether that information could then be transferred between Oman and the UAE.
0: Two Iranian nationals have appeared in court in Manchester over an alleged bomb plot targeting the city's Jewish community. The pair are said to have arrived in the UK on a small boat and have been rounded in custody. A murder investigation has been launched after a 40-year-old man was shot dead in West London. Officers were called to East Acton just before 8 o'clock last night after members of the public reported hearing gunshots. North Korea says it's launched an intermediate-range missile. State media claims it hit a target 1,000 kilometres away in the Sea of Japan. It's raising fresh concerns that Pyongyang is enjoying more success in designing missiles to potentially get past defence systems. In sports, England eased to a second successive win in the Nations League by hammering Croatia 7-0. There were two goals each for captain Harry Kane and Bukayo Saka. Manager Thomas Tuchel says there was plenty to be pleased with.
2: The speed and the technical quality today and the hunger off the ball was on the very highest level. I'm very happy about the attitude which we finished the game.
0: Scotland have their first victory under new manager Sebastian Pokonoli after getting past North Macedonia 2-0. Captain Andy Robertson earned his 100th international cap. And Wakefield are Rugby League Super League champions for the first time after a 23-10 win over Warrington. That's the latest. I'm Barry Weir.
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Good evening. It's Saturday evening, the 3rd of October 2026. You're listening to, well, it's not Wilson's Wine Back tonight, it's Hutchings Hark Back this evening. It's me, Nick Hutchings, sitting in for Ian tonight. He's just away for this week, so I'm keeping his seat warm while he does that. But it's the same show as ever. We're going to go back 44 years to 1982 for a top five. Well, a bit more than a top five. We're also going to have a classic number one from a bit more recently, but still 32 years ago, which I'm sure you'll all get up and dance to. We'll have the birthday stars. We'll have a classic rock track. And we'll have a load of great music. Kicking off with Kylie. This is Never Too Late.

Leicester played just as good though, that one, isn't it? That's Never Too Late by Kylie Minogue kicking off. Oh, Hutchings Heart back for this evening. Well, let's dive straight into that classic chart. This date in 1982, so 44 years ago. Chart the week, I think it's from October the 3rd to October the 9th, according to the chart company, but it's the chart on this date. So let's see where we go. I'm going to play the top five, but I'm going to start some way outside at number 28. This has come up from 1957, number 57 last week. It's Spandau Ballet, and they're singing about a lifeline.

Oh, those new romantics, that Spandau Ballet, they were Lifeline, up from last week's number 57 to 28 this week. And another record that's climbed a little way is this. This went up from number 14 last week to number 8 this week after 5 weeks on the chart. A lady with a beehive making a beeline. This is Mari Wilson. No relation to Ian, just what I always wanted.

On this week's special edition of the Sunday Colour Supplement, we were visiting this year's Macmillan Coffee Morning at the East Surrey Hospital, meeting the staff and volunteers, plus the Mayor of Reigate and Banstead, Councillor Nick Harrison. You can also hear the local sports report and the What's On guide. There'll be lots of good music, including the featured artist of the week and a countdown of the most requested artists on Radio Red Hill over the last 7 days. That's all on the Sunday Colour Supplement this Sunday afternoon from 2 until 5, presented by Nick Hutchings, and you can hear the programme repeated on Sunday evening from 10.

Yes, I'm here tomorrow afternoon as well, and we are now going into that top five, and another massive climber at number five, up from last week's 26, and its peak position at number five, but it's only been in the chart for a couple of weeks. It's Dexy's Midnight Runners. This is Jackie Wilson said, no relation to Ian.

famously performed on Top of the Pops with a picture of Jockey Wilson behind them, the darts player. That's Jackie Wilson Said by Kevin Rowland and Dexys Midnight Runners. This week's number 5, up from last week's 26. Off to the States now. We're going to slow things down a bit for the next few records. This is Chicago featuring Peter Cetera. This is Hard to Say I'm Sorry. At number 4.

ends well, doesn't it? That's Hard to Say I'm Sorry by Chicago there. Up from last week's 11 to number 4 this week. And we're keeping it slow with our next request, which is on its request track, which is on its way to number 1. Up to this week's number 3 from 15, it's Culture Club.

That was Culture Club with Do You Really Want to Hurt Me, up to number 3 from last week's 15 on its way to number 1. And last week's number 3 is now number 2. It's Fat Larry's Band, and this is Zoom.

0: Yo, great last dance record. That is it. Zoom by Fat Larry's Band. Up from last week's three, peaking at number two, because I think it was kept off number one by the record we're going to play very shortly indeed. A quick run through that top five. Up from last week's 26 at number five, Kevin Rowland and Dexys Midnight Runners with Jackie Wilson Said. Hard to Say I'm Sorry by Chicago at number four, up from last week's 11. Up 12 places from 15 to number 3. Do You Really Want to Hurt Me by Culture Club on its way to number 1. And then we played it just now. Zoom by Fat Larry's Band up from number 3 to this week's number 2. This week in 1982. In fact, it was a chart on October the 3rd in 1982. So what was number 1? Well, it was another piece of reggae. We've already had some reggae from Culture Club there by a band from Birmingham called Musical Youth. It's a song about a cooking pot. It's Pass the Dutchie.
1: 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Rules the nation with version.

This week's number one, Musical Youth with Pass the Duchy. A duchy being a cooking pot. I remember, and it's funny because one of the things that came out today was that it's the 50th anniversary today or yesterday of the start of a multicoloured swap shop. I saw a little video of Noel Edmonds celebrating it this morning. But on that, or perhaps I think Saturday Superstore, around the time this came out, there was a question, a general knowledge question. They said, what is a duchy? And lots of people wrote in, some people got their answer right, and someone wrote in and said, oh, it's the fifth letter of the Dutch alphabet, which I always thought was quite funny. I always remember that. Strange what you remember, isn't it? We'll have the birthday stars. Other things that are celebrating their birthday today, aside from Multicoloured Swap Shop, after this. This is Boy Meets Girl.

0: Boy Meets Girl, waiting for a star to fall. And we're about to have some birthday stars falling into my lap now.
1: The Birthday Stars.
0: Busy old day, October the 3rd. We go back to 1938. Eddie Cochran, Come On Everybody, Summertime Blues. He was born on this day. 3 years later, Chubby Checker, born on this day, 1941. So, they've been twisting since 1941. 80 years old today, born on this day, 1946, P.P. Arnold. Famous for the song First Cut Is the Deepest. Not one we can play on the hospital radio, but a cracking record nonetheless. 1962, Motley Crue drummer Tommy Lee, famous for his relationship with Pamela Anderson, wasn't he? 1969, Gwen Stefani. I might play something by No Doubt or Gwen Stefani later on. Good old Gwen Stefani. Then 1978, Jake Shears from the Scissor Sisters. 1983, Danny O'Donoghue from The Script. And finally, on this day, 1988, A$AP Rocky. Who's A$AP Rocky? He's a rapper. And he's currently goes out with Rihanna. So they're all the people born on this day that I've got in front of me here, apart from one who I haven't mentioned, who I'm going to play a record by now. And you'll go, oh, that's Fleetwood Mac, Nick. And it is, because Lindsay Buckingham was born on this day in 1949. And he's singing on this. This is Big Love.

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I listened to a podcast that goes through the charts of in the 1990s, and they were talking about Dina Carroll recently, and I forgot, what a great voice, fantastic singer. So I thought, chuck her on tonight. There she is with Ain't No Man coming out of the little advert there. Before that, birthday stars today. That was Fleetwood Mac with Big Love, because we're celebrating the birthday.

birthday of Lindsay Buckingham, born on this date in 1949. That was quite sad news the other week, the passing of Angry Anderson. And I'm going to play the record now, perhaps he's most famous for over here. From the marriage of Kylie and Jason, Charlene and Scott.

Your French lesson for this evening, that's Jimmy Somerville and June Miles Kingston with Comment te dire adieu, which I think is how do you say goodbye, or how do I say goodbye to you? Blimey, that's me showing off there. But that's that one more record now up till the news. Then after that, we'll have our final half hour of Hutchings Heartback this evening. I'm sitting in for Ian Wilson, keeping his seat warm while he's away, perhaps having the best days of his lives, or maybe the best years of his lives. Here's Modern Romance. Another classic rock track after the news. If I can decide what to play.

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0: From the Sky News Centre at midnight, plans to scrap jury trials for serious crimes in England and Wales have been dropped. The government initially set out the proposals to tackle a backlog of cases, but has now announced only some fraud and financial offences will be heard by just a judge. Magistrates will be given more powers to hand out longer sentences instead. Last month, Justice Secretary Alex Norris hinted that there would be changes to the original plans.
1: People have raised really important concerns about this. So the Prime Minister is a new Prime Minister, myself is a new Minister responsible for the justice system. We are looking at that again, and when we bring back the bill in October, that will reflect those things that we've heard.
0: Israeli officials have arrived in the United Arab Emirates to join the investigation into an alleged hijack attempt on a Fly Dubai flight. They'll be questioning an Omani national who's alleged to have attacked his colleague in the cockpit with an axe on a service to Tel Aviv on Wednesday. A murder investigation has been launched after a 40-year-old man was shot dead in West London. Officers were called to East Acton just before 8 o'clock on Friday night. The head of Tennessee's prison system is resigning after the failed execution of a woman on death row. Frank Strada will leave his role at the end of the month after Krista Pike survived two doses of lethal injection. In sport, Warrington missed out on a first Rugby League Super League title with a 23-10 defeat to Wakefield in the grand final. The Wolves were 19-0 down at half-time at Old Trafford. Head coach Sam Burgess says his team were overpowered in the opening period.
2: Physically, the first half we lost. You know, the stats are relatively similar in terms of possession, completions. We're just territory-wise, they beat us physically.
0: England clinched back-to-back wins in the Nations League in style by thrashing Croatia 7-0. Scotland's 2-0 win in North Macedonia was a first under their new manager, Sebastian Pucanoli. That's the latest. I'm Barry Weir.
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And good evening. It's 8 o'clock. Welcome back to Hutchings Heart back this evening. Nick Hutchings here, sitting in for Ian this week. While he can't come in for Wilson's wine back, so I'm here with you until 8:30. Until Nigel and Connor are here with your Saturday requests. So that's something to look forward to. But final half hour of the show. Still got the classic number one to come. We're going back to 1994 for that. You may know the dance. And some other great music. We're going to kick off this final half hour with a classic rock track. This record could also have been our classic number one today because it was number one on this day in 1996. It's Deep Blue Something and Breakfast at Tiffany's.

Ah, still fantastic. Kirsty McCall, there's a guy who works down the chip shop, swears he's Elvis, following on from our rock track tonight from Deep Blue Something, Breakfast at Tiffany's. Okay, I'll play one more, then we will probably have our classic number one. This is Good Life by Inner City. No Felicity Kendall in sight.

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7: And welcome back to Hutchings Heart Back there for another 15 minutes till 8:30 this evening. And it's time for the classic number one. We're going back to 1994 for this. 32 years. You'll know this one.

Yes, that was Wakefield. Just reminding us when it is at the moment. It's Saturday night. Saturday night by Wakefield. Massive hit at towards the end of 1994 there. I think that was... It was that or the one before that knocked off Wet Wet Wet from number one with Love Is All Around. That had been there for weeks and weeks and weeks and weeks. But yeah, big hit. And famous big old dance. I was at a wedding last year. We were doing it. Yes, everyone was joining in. I think I could remember it. But what a jolly good record. And that's this week's classic number one. I can...

Tracy Ullman there with Breakaway. One more record then into your request tonight with Nigel and Connor. Thanks for listening this evening. Ian will be back next week with Wilson's Wine Back, Hutchings Heart Back done for another time. We're going to finish off with this, Somewhere I Like to Go. This is Jonah Louie. You'll always find me in the kitchen at parties. I'll be back tomorrow with the Sunday Colour Supplement. Good evening.

0: Very good evening. Welcome to your Saturday Requests. Many thanks to Nick Hutchings for the last hour and a half. As he said, you can hear him again tomorrow afternoon from 2 until 5 on the Sunday Colour Supplement. A treat to look forward to. In the meantime, you've got to put up, I'm afraid, with me, Nigel Gray, and...
1: And me, Connor Gray.
0: Yeah, we're both here for the next hour and a half playing lots of music you have chosen. In fact, the ones we're playing tonight are ones left over from last night, so the ones you collected tonight, Connor, will be played tomorrow morning on your Sunday request starting at 10 a.m. Can you remind us where you've been today?
1: Indeed, so I started off in Copthorne Ward and then worked my way down to Godston Ward. So if you saw me today, listen out for your request tomorrow and the following few days.
0: Yes, starting tomorrow morning, 10 o'clock. And if you miss it in the morning, don't forget the repeat in the evening from 8 p.m. That's on Sunday. So, let's start, shall we, and go through the list of people going to play music for today, starting with one for Tessa on Sussex Ward.
1: Then Josie on Brook Ward, you're going to hear a classic by Frank Sinatra.
0: It's going to be Buddy Holly for Gordon on Surrey Ward.
1: More Jimmy Young is the request for Beryl on Surrey Ward.
0: Ron on Brook Ward would like to hear something jazz, in fact, something jazzy.
1: And then we're going to go to Adele for another track for Susan on the Children Ward.
0: Nice piece of music by Verdi for Roy on Sussex Ward.
1: Sylvia on Capel, you have requested some more Cliff Richards.
0: Music from Les Mis for David on Chalmers Ward.
1: Jean on the Sussex Ward, you're going to hear something from the 60s. Let's see what we picked.
0: Queen will perform for John on Capel Ward.
1: Alan on the Sussex Ward, we're going to be playing your classic by Rod Stewart.
0: And we've got The Cult playing for Kel, regular communicator, of course. He's an formerly in Chalmers Ward.
1: Brilliant. And Jennifer on the Sussex Ward, you wanted anything by Tony Bennett.
0: Then for anonymous listener in Lyme Ward, we got Led Zeppelin.
1: Kel, another request for Kel, ex-Charwood.
0: Another one.
1: Yeah, we've got another one. And a choice on this particular choice was Stone Roses. So we'll see.
0: Okay, and we've got some music from Wicked coming up for Shirley on Children Ward.
1: Then Emily, member of staff on the Sussex Ward, you're going to get the Divine Comedy.
0: My last one's going to be for Rahul on Capel, and next, no, Capel Ward itself. It's music by Corona.
1: And then Waylon Jennings is my last request for Tony on the Brook Ward.
0: All coming up in the next hour and a half.

0: So, shall we start?
1: We shall indeed, yeah.
0: OK, let's start with Tessa on Sussex Ward. Good evening, Tessa. You've asked, in fact, for Copacabana by Barry Manilow, and here he is.

0: What a good start to the programme. Enjoyed that one. There we are. That was Copacabana by Barry Manilow. I must rehearse that. And that was for Tessa on Sussex Board. Wanted it, in fact, for Norman. So thanks very much to you for that request. And as Connor very ably pointed out, that in fact it's the remix version from 1993. And it's nice and bouncy anyway.
1: Yeah, it was. It was quite a good little remix of that. So yeah, has still had the kind of original feel with the track.
0: Oh, yes.
1: So yeah, like that one. And now we're going to move to Jersey. You're on the Brook Ward. And you previously had some Righteous Brothers with Unchained Melody. Tonight you're going to turn to Frank Sinatra with Fly Me to the Moon.

0: You.
1: And there he was. That was Frank Sinatra, Fly Me to the Moon, for you, Josie, on the Brookwater. I hope you enjoyed your helping there of some crooning.
2: It's another good version of that by Julie London, of course, we often play on Radio Red Hill. Now, Gordon and Sally Ward, we're going to come to you now. You had Rock Around the Clock yesterday from Bill Haley and the Comets, and we've got a different one today for you. It's Buddy Holly, and That'll Be the Day.

0: There we are. That'll be the day. Ooh, my buddy Holly. And that was for Gordon on the Surrey ward.
1: Indeed. And now we go to Beryl on the Surrey ward. And, well, You Wanted Anything by Jimmy Young previously. We did play Miss You on yesterday's show. And on tonight, we're going to play some more Jimmy Young. This is Unchained Melody.

0: And there was Jimmy Young's rendition of Unchained Melody, and that was just for you, Beryl, on the Surrey Ward.
1: Or JY, he used to call himself. There we are, Jimmy Young. Ronald Brookwell, coming to you now, and you've asked something jazzy. This one, I think, is fairly jazzy. It's Morning Dance by Rajara.

0: Oh, we enjoyed that. That's Spyro Gyra and Moorland Dance. And that's for Ron on the Brook Ward. Nice and jazzy, I think. Yes, definitely. Yep.
1: Definitely, I agree with you there. Now we're going to Adele. You know, some songs by Adele already played for Susan. You're on the Charlton Ward. So yeah, you started with Chasing Pavements and then went to When We Were Young. We're back to the debut album tonight with her cover of Bob Dylan's song, and this is Make You Feel My Love.

0: Adele there with Make You Feel My Love. That was for you, Susan, on the Child and Ward. I hope you've enjoyed all of our picks for some Adele for you.
1: Must admit, I've never heard the Bob Dylan version of that, but I'm sure it must be a lot different than that anyway.
0: Yeah.
1: Very good indeed, Adele. Roy on Sussex Ward, now we're going to come to you. Now you've asked music by a VID, and we're going to play you now this particular one you've requested. It's the Chorus of the Hebrew Slaves, and it's performed on this occasion by the Robert Shaw Chorale, conducted appropriately enough by Robert Shaw himself. There we are.

0: Yes, we enjoyed that. That's Chorus of Hebrew Slaves by Verdi, performed for Roy on Sussex Ward. And tomorrow, Roy, on your Sunday request, we've got the Pearl Fishers duet for you. The version, I think, by Andrea Bocelli and Bryn Terville. So that's to look forward to tomorrow morning. Don't forget, Sunday requests, 10 o'clock in the morning, repeated in the evening at 8 p.m. Also on Sunday, we have a Sunday magazine programme, the Sunday Colour Supplement. Let me tell you more. On this week's special edition of the Sunday Colour Supplement, we'll be visiting this year's Macmillan Coffee Morning at the East Surrey Hospital, meeting the staff and volunteers, plus the Mayor of Reigate and Banstead, Councillor Nick Harrison. You can also hear the local sports report and the What's On guide. There'll be lots of good music, including the featured artist of the week and a countdown of the most requested artists on Radio Red Hill over the last 7 days. That's all on the Sunday Colour Supplement this Sunday afternoon from 2 until 5, presented by Nick Hutchings, and you can hear the programme repeated on Sunday evening from 10.
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3: Welcome back to your Saturday request. 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
0: And Nigel Gray.
3: Of course, we won't go anywhere. And we're entering this hour for you, Sylvia, on the Capel Ward. You've made some brilliant requests, the first of which was For Anything by Cliff Richard. So we've picked one for you here with quite a long title. I Could Easily Fall in Love with You.

0: Cliff Richard there, I Could Easily Fall In Love With You, and that was the first choice of Sylvia on the Cape Award. And stay tuned on your Sunday request from 10 tomorrow morning, you're going to hear something by the Beatles.
1: Good. Now, David Onchild Ward, going to come to you now. You've asked for music by Les Mis. You had some last night, in fact, from Les Mis. What do you have? You had On My Own. So today we're going to give you another one. It's Alfie Bowes' version of Bring Him Home.